for stolen warning information. National Weather Service in Hastings has issued a severe thunderstorm warning for western Mitchell County, southwestern Jewell County, southeastern Smith County, northeastern Osborne County, until 7:45 p.m. At 7:05 p.m., a severe thunderstorm was located near Downs, or 25 miles west of Beloit, moving east at 20 miles per hour. Expected hazards include golf ball-sized hail and 60 miles per hour wind gusts. This is a radar-indicated threat. The following impacts are expected: people and animals outdoors will be injured. Expect hail damage to roofs, siding, windows, and vehicles. Expect wind damage to roofs, siding, and trees. This severe thunderstorm will be near Downs around 7:10 p.m. Hawker City around 7:15 p.m. For your protection, move to an interior room on the lowest floor of a building. A tornado watch remains in effect until 10 p.m. for north central Kansas. Repeating, a severe thunderstorm warning has been issued until 7:45 p.m. for the following counties in Kansas: Jewell, Osborne, and Smith.

The National Weather Service in Amarillo has issued a severe thunderstorm warning for southeastern Beaver County, northern Lipscomb County, until 8:15 p.m. Central Daylight Time. At 7:11 p.m. Central Daylight Time, a severe thunderstorm was located 5 miles southwest of Darazette, or 13 miles northwest of Lipscomb, moving northeast at 15 miles per hour. Hazard, 60 miles per hour wind gusts and quarter-size hail. Source, radar indicated. Impact, minor damage to roofs, siding, and trees is possible. Hail damage to vehicles is expected. Locations impacted include Follett and Darazette. For your protection, move to an interior room on the lowest floor of a building. Torrential rainfall is occurring with this storm and may lead to flash flooding. Do not drive your vehicle through flooded roadways. Repeating, a severe thunderstorm warning has been issued until 8:15 p.m. Central Daylight Time for the following county, Lipscomb, Texas.

has issued a severe thunderstorm warning for southeastern Beaver County, northern Lipscomb County, until 8:15 p.m. Central Daylight Time. At 7:11 p.m. Central Daylight Time, a severe thunderstorm was located 5 miles southwest of Darazette, or 13 miles northwest of Lipscomb, moving northeast at 15 miles per hour. Hazard, 60 miles per hour wind gusts and quarter-size hail. Source, radar indicated. Impact, minor damage to roofs, siding, and trees is possible. Hail damage to vehicles is expected. Locations impacted include Follett and Darazette. For your protection, move to an interior room on the lowest floor of a building. Torrential rainfall is occurring with this storm and may lead to flash flooding. Do not drive your vehicle through flooded roadways. Repeating, a severe thunderstorm warning has been issued until 8:15 p.m. Central Daylight Time for the following county: Beaver, Oklahoma, and Lipscomb, Texas.

The civil authorities have issued a blue alert for all of Mississippi beginning at 8:19 p.m. and ending at 9:19 p.m. Cordavi Hunter Wayne Hobbs is wanted in connection to an officer involved shooting in Mount Olive, MS, Covington County that occurred on June 8, 2026 at approximately 3:38 p.m. Please call 911 immediately if you see Cordavi Hunter Wayne Hobbs or observe any suspicious activity. Cordavi Hunter Wayne Hobbs is described as a black male 19 years of age, 5 feet and 6 inches tall, weighing 140 pounds, with brown eyes and black hair. He was last seen in the 200 block of South Bluff Street on June 8, 2026 at approximately 3:38 p.m. and was wearing a camouflage jacket and black pants. Cordavi Hunter Wayne Hobbs may be on foot. If you have any information on the whereabouts of this dangerous suspect, please call 911 or the Mississippi Bureau of Investigation at 855-642-5378.

National Weather Service has issued severe thunderstorm watch number 290, effective until 1 a.m. Tuesday. This watch includes the following counties: Butler, Chase, Harvey, Marion, and McPherson. Remember, a severe thunderstorm watch means that conditions are favorable for the development of severe weather, including large hail and damaging winds, both in and close to the watch area. While severe weather may not be imminent, persons should remain alert for rapidly changing weather conditions and listen for later statements and possible warnings. Stay tuned to NOAA Weather Radio, commercial radio and television outlets, or internet sources for the latest severe weather information.

The National Weather Service has issued severe thunderstorm watch number 290, effective until 1 a.m. Tuesday. This watch includes the following counties in Kansas: Douglas, Geary, Jackson, Jefferson, Morris, Osage, Potawatomi, Riley, Shawnee, and Wabansee. Remember, a severe thunderstorm watch means the conditions are favorable for the development of severe weather, including large hail and damaging winds, in and close to the watch area. While severe weather may not be imminent, persons should remain alert for rapidly changing weather conditions and listen for later statements and possible warnings. Stay tuned to NOAA Weather Radio, commercial radio and television outlets, or internet sources for the latest severe weather information. Repeating, severe thunderstorm watch number 290 has been issued until 1 a.m. Tuesday for the following counties in Kansas: Douglas, Geary, Jackson, Jefferson, Morris, Osage, Potawatomi, Riley, Shawnee, and Wabansee.

thunderstorm watch information. The National Weather Service has issued severe thunderstorm watch number 290, effective until 1 a.m. Tuesday. This watch includes the following county, Republic, Kansas. Remember, a severe thunderstorm watch means the conditions are favorable for the development of severe weather, including large hail and damaging winds, in and while severe weather may not be imminent, persons should remain alert for rapidly changing weather conditions and listen for later statements and possible warnings. Stay tuned to NOAA Weather Radio, commercial radio and television outlets, or internet sources for the latest severe weather information. Repeating, severe thunderstorm watch number 290 has been issued until 1 a.m. Tuesday for the following county, Republic, Kansas.

National Weather Service in Paducah has issued a severe thunderstorm warning for northwestern Callaway County, Kentucky, southwestern Marshall County, Kentucky, central Graves County, Kentucky, until 8:15 p.m. At 7:31 p.m., a severe thunderstorm was located 7 miles west of Mayfield, moving east at 30 miles per hour. Expected hazards include 60 miles per hour wind gusts and quarter-size hail. This is a radar-indicated threat. The following impacts are expected. Hail damage to vehicles is expected. Expect wind damage to roofs, siding, and trees. Locations impacted include Mayfield, Benton, Sedalia, Wingo, Harding, Kirksey, Brewers, and Thompsonia. Repeating, a severe thunderstorm warning has been issued until 8:15 p.m. for the following counties in Kentucky, Callaway, Graves, and Marshall.

National Weather Service in Peachtree City has issued a flash flood warning for northwestern Chattooga County in northwestern Georgia until 10:45 p.m. Eastern Daylight Time. At 8:43 p.m. Eastern Daylight Time, Doppler radar indicated thunderstorms producing heavy rain across the warned area. Between 1.5 and 3 inches of rain have fallen. Additional rainfall amounts up to 2 inches are possible in the warned area. Flash flooding is ongoing or expected to begin shortly. Hazard: flash flooding caused by thunderstorms. Source: radar indicated. Impact: flash flooding of small creeks and streams, urban areas, highways, streets and underpasses, as well as other poor drainage and low-lying areas. Some locations that will experience flash flooding include Somerville and Tryon. Turn around: don't drown when encountering flooded roads. Most flood deaths occur in vehicles. Be especially cautious at night. Timing of expected impacts is harder to recognize the dangers of flooding. Please report observed flooding to local emergency services or law enforcement and request they pass this information to the National Weather Service when you can do so safely.

Service in Paducah has issued a severe thunderstorm warning for southeastern Livingston County, Kentucky, Marshall County, Kentucky, Lyon County, Kentucky, until 8:30 p.m. At 7:46 p.m., a severe thunderstorm was located near Benton, moving east at 30 miles per hour. Expected hazards include 60 miles per hour wind gusts and quarter-size hail. This is a radar-indicated threat. The following impacts are expected. Hail damage to vehicles is expected. Expect wind damage to roofs, siding, and trees. Locations impacted include Benton, Calvert City, Eddyville, Birmingham Ferry Recreation Area, Demumbers Bay Campground, Hillman Ferry Campground, Cravens Bay Campground, Woodlands Nature Station, Land Between the Lakes Area, and Catawba. Repeating, a severe thunderstorm warning has been issued until 8:30 p.m. for the following counties in Kentucky, Livingston, Lyon, and Marshall.

The National Weather Service in Lubbock, Texas has issued a severe thunderstorm warning for north central Terry County in northwestern Texas, south central Hockley County in northwestern Texas until 8:30 p.m. At 7:51 p.m., a severe thunderstorm was located near Lockettville, or 10 miles south of Leveland, and is nearly stationary. Hazard, 60 miles per hour wind gusts and quarter-size hail. Source, radar indicated. Impact, hail damage to vehicles is expected. Expect wind damage to roofs, siding, and trees. Locations impacted include Lockettville. For your protection, move to an interior room on the lowest floor of a building. Torrential rainfall is occurring with this storm and may lead to flash flooding. Do not drive your vehicle through flooded roadways.

Weather Service in Paducah has issued a severe thunderstorm warning for Callaway County, Kentucky, southeastern Marshall County, Kentucky, southeastern Graves County, Kentucky, until 8:45 p.m. At 7:57 p.m., a severe thunderstorm was located near Sedalia, moving east at 20 miles per hour. Expected hazards include 60 miles per hour wind gusts and quarter-size hail. This is a radar-indicated threat. The following impacts are expected. Hail damage to vehicles is expected. Expect wind damage to roofs, siding, and trees. Locations impacted include Murray, Sedalia, Linville, Hardin, Kirksey, and Harris Grove. Repeating, a severe thunderstorm warning has been issued until 8:45 p.m. for the following counties in Kentucky, Callaway, Graves, and Marshall.

and Paducah has issued a tornado warning for southeastern Livingston County, Kentucky, northeastern Marshall County, Kentucky, Lyon County, Kentucky, until 8:45 p.m. At 7:59 p.m., a severe thunderstorm capable of producing a tornado was located near the Mumbers Bay Campground, moving east at 30 miles per hour. Expected hazards include tornado and quarter-size hail. This is a radar-indicated threat. The following impacts are expected. Flying debris will be dangerous to those caught without shelter. Mobile homes will be damaged or destroyed. Damage to roofs, windows, and vehicles will occur. Tree damage is likely. This dangerous storm will be near land between the lakes area, the Mumbers Bay Campground, and Oman Ferry Campground around 8:05 p.m. Cravens Bay Campground around 8:10 p.m. Other locations impacted by this tornadic thunderstorm include Grand Rivers and Catawba. Take cover now. Move to a basement or an interior room on the lowest floor of a sturdy building. Avoid windows. If you are outdoors, in a mobile home, or in a vehicle, move to the closest substantial shelter and protect yourself from flying debris. Repeating, a tornado warning has been issued until 8:45 p.m. for the following counties: in Kentucky, Livingston, Lyon, and Marshall.

Service in Paducah has issued a severe thunderstorm warning for South Central Caldwell County, Kentucky, Central Trigg County, Kentucky, Southern Lyon County, Kentucky, until 8:45 p.m. At 8:05 p.m., a severe thunderstorm was located near land between the lakes area, moving east at 30 miles per hour. Expected hazards include 60 miles per hour wind gusts and quarter-size hail. This is a radar-indicated threat. The following impacts are expected. Hail damage to vehicles is expected. Expect wind damage to roofs, siding, and trees. Locations impacted include Katie's, Golden Pond Visitor Center, Hillman Ferry Campground, Energy Lake Campground, Woodlands Nature Station, Birmingham Ferry Recreation Area, Turkey Bay, Land Between the Lakes Area, Cravens Bay Campground, and Wrangler's Campground. Repeating, a severe thunderstorm warning has been issued until 8:45 p.m. for the following counties: in Kentucky, Caldwell, Lyon, and Trigg,

The civil authorities have issued a blue alert for all of Mississippi beginning at 9:10 p.m. and ending at 10:10 p.m. Cordavion Dwayne Hobbs is wanted in connection to an officer-involved shooting in Mount Olive, MS, Covington County that occurred on June 8, 2026 at approximately 3:38 p.m. Please call 911 immediately if you see Cordavion Dwayne Hobbs or observe any suspicious activity. Cordavion Dwayne Hobbs is described as a black male, 19 years of age, 5 feet and 6 inches tall, weighing 140 pounds, with brown eyes and black hair. He was last seen in the 200 block of South Black Street on June 8, 2026 at approximately 3:38 p.m. and was wearing a camouflage jacket and black pants. Cordavion Dwayne Hobbs may be on foot. If you have any information on the whereabouts of this dangerous suspect, please call 911 or the Mississippi Bureau of Investigation at 855-642-5378.

National Weather Service in Cheyenne has issued a severe thunderstorm warning for Scotts Bluff, South Central Sioux County in the panhandle of Nebraska, until 7:45 p.m. Mountain Daylight Time. At 6:58 p.m. Mountain Daylight Time, a severe thunderstorm was located near Hubbard Hill, or 10 miles west of Scotts Bluff, moving northeast at 20 mile. Hazards include 60 miles an hour wind gusts and quarter-size hail. This is a radar-indicated threat. The following impacts are expected. Hail damage to vehicles is expected. Expect wind damage to roofs, siding, and trees. Locations impacted include Scotts Bluff, Garing, Mitchell, Terrytown, Morrill, Lake Minotaur State Recreation Area, Lake Alice No. 2, Stegall, Scotts Bluff County Fairground, Scotts Bluff National Monument, Hubbard Hill, Scotts Bluff Airport, and Lake Alice. For your protection, move to an interior room on the lowest floor of a building. Repeating, a severe thunderstorm warning has been issued until 7:45 p.m. Mountain Daylight Time for the following counties in Nebraska, Scotts Bluff and Sioux.

National Weather Service in North Platte has issued a severe thunderstorm warning for Doyle County in the panhandle of Nebraska until 8 p.m. Mountain Daylight Time. At 7:15 p.m. Mountain Daylight Time, severe thunderstorms were located along a line extending from 6 miles south of Lodgepole to near Fairfield, moving east at 30 miles an hour. Expected hazards include 60 miles an hour wind gusts and quarter-size hail. This is a radar-indicated threat. The following impacts are expected. Hail damage to vehicles is expected. Expect wind damage to roofs, siding, and trees. Locations impacted include Chapel, Big Springs, Barton, Golden Eye State Wildlife Management Area, and Mount Vernon. This includes Interstate 80 in Nebraska between mile markers 78 and 108. For your protection, move to an interior room on the lowest floor of a building. Repeating, a severe thunderstorm warning has been issued until 8 p.m. Mountain Daylight Time for the following county: Doyle, Nebraska,

Weather Service in Paducah has issued a severe thunderstorm warning for Eastern Callaway County, Kentucky, Central Crittenden County, Kentucky, Western Christian, Kentucky, Southeastern Marshall County, Kentucky, Trigg County, Kentucky, Southwestern Hopkins County, and Northwestern

Kentucky, Lyon County, Kentucky, until 9:15 p.m. At 8:24 p.m., a severe thunderstorm was located near Princeton, moving east at 25 miles per hour. Expected hazards include 60 miles per hour wind gusts and quarter-size hail. This is a radar-indicated threat. The following impacts are expected. Hail damage to vehicles is expected. Expect wind damage to roofs, siding, and trees. Locations impacted include Hopkinsville, Madisonville, Princeton, Marion, Dawson Springs, Katy's, Eddyville, Wranglers Campground, Energy Lake Campground, and Woodlands Nature Station. Repeating, a severe thunderstorm warning has been issued until 9:15 p.m. for the following counties: in Kentucky, Caldwell, Callaway, Christian, Crittenden, Hopkins, Lyon, Marshall, and Drake.

National Weather Service in Lincoln has issued a severe thunderstorm warning for northwestern Christian County, east central Sangamon County, until 9 p.m. At 8:31 p.m., a severe thunderstorm was located over Rochester, or 7 miles east of Springfield, moving east at 15 miles per hour. Expected hazards include 60 miles per hour wind gusts. This is a radar-indicated threat. The following impacts are expected. Expect damage to roofs, siding, and trees. This severe thunderstorm will remain over mainly rural areas of northwestern Christian and east central Sangamon counties.

The civil authorities have issued a blue alert for all of Mississippi beginning at 9:42 p.m. and ending at 10:42 p.m. Cordavia Hunter Wayne Hobbs is wanted in connection to an officer-involved shooting in Mount Olive, MS, Covington County that occurred on June 8, 2026 at approximately 3:38 p.m. Please call 911 immediately if you see Cordavia Hunter Wayne Hobbs or observe any suspicious activity. Cordavia Hunter Wayne Hobbs is described as a black male, 19 years of age, 5 feet and 6 inches tall, weighing 140 pounds, with brown eyes and black hair. He was last seen in the 200 block of South Bluff Street on June 8, 2026 at approximately 3:38 p.m. and was wearing a camouflage jacket and black pants. Cordavia Hunter Wayne Hobbs may be on foot. If you have any information on the whereabouts of this dangerous suspect, please call 911 or the Mississippi Bureau of Investigation at 855-642-5378.

National Weather Service in North Platte has issued a severe thunderstorm warning for central Sheridan County in the panhandle of Nebraska until 8:30 p.m. Mountain Daylight Time. At 7:44 p.m. Mountain Daylight Time, severe thunderstorms were located along a line extending from 23 miles north of Ellsworth to 11 miles northwest of Antioch, moving northeast at 20 miles an hour. Expect hour wind gusts and quarter-size hail. This is a radar-indicated threat. The following impacts are expected. Hail damage to vehicles is expected. Expect wind damage to roofs, siding, and trees. Locations impacted include Wixon Lake, Krause Lake, Diamond Lake, Smith Lake State Wildlife Management Area, Highway 250 crossing the Niobrara River, and Argo Hill. This includes Highway 250 between mile markers 13 and 39. For your protection, move to an interior room on the lowest floor of a building. To report severe weather, contact your nearest law enforcement agency. They will send a report to the National Weather Service office in North Platte. Repeating, a severe thunderstorm warning has been issued until 8:30 p.m. Mountain Daylight Time for the following county: Sheridan, Nebraska,

National Weather Service in North Platte has issued a severe thunderstorm warning for western Perkins County in southwestern Nebraska, western Keith County in southwestern Nebraska, Chase County in southwestern Nebraska, south central Garden County in the Panhandle of Nebraska, Jewell County in the Panhandle of Nebraska, until 8:45 p.m. Mountain Daylight Time. At 7:47 p.m. Mountain Daylight Time, severe thunderstorms were located along a line extending from 8 miles northeast of Chapel to 10 miles south of Holyoke, moving east at 25 miles per hour. Expected hazards include 70 miles per hour wind gusts and quarter-size hail. This is a radar-indicated threat. At 7:33 p.m. Mountain Daylight Time, 73 miles per hour winds were reported 3 miles west of Junelsburg. Impact, hail damage to vehicles is expected. Expect considerable tree damage. Wind damage is also likely to mobile homes, roofs, and outbuildings. Locations impacted include Ogallala, Imperial, Grant, Big Springs, Brule, Venango, Lamar, Kingsley Dam, Barton, Lemoyne, Champion, Crete, Chase, McGeith, Wanamaker State Wildfire Management Area, Eagle Gulch Campground, Ruffin, Clear Creek State Wildlife Management Area, Brandon, and Otter Creek Campground. This includes the following highways: Highway 61 between mile markers 41 and 108, Highway 92 between mile markers 121 and 138, Interstate 80 in Nebraska between mile markers 87 and 131. For your protection, move to an interior room on the lowest floor of a building. To report severe weather,

Weather Service in North Platte has issued a severe thunderstorm warning for Western Perkins County in southwestern Nebraska, Western Keith County in southwestern Nebraska, Chase County in southwestern Nebraska, South Central Garden County in the Panhandle of Nebraska, Doolittle County in the Panhandle of Nebraska, until 8:45 p.m. Mountain Daylight Time. At 7:47 p.m. Mountain Daylight Time, severe thunderstorms were located along a line extending from 8 miles northeast of Chapel to 10 miles south of Holyoke, moving east at 25 miles an hour. Expected hazards include 70 miles an hour wind gusts and quarter-size hail. This is a radar-indicated threat. At 7:33 p.m. Mountain Daylight Time, 73 miles an hour winds were reported 3 miles west of Junelsburg. The following impacts are expected. Hail damage to vehicles is expected. Expect considerable tree damage. Wind damage is also likely to mobile homes, roofs, and outbuildings. Locations impacted include Ogallala, Imperial, Grant, Big Springs, Brule, Venango, Lamar, Kingsley Dam, Barton, Lemoyne, Champion, Crete, Chase, McGeith, Wanamaker State Wildfire Management Area, Eagle Gulch Campground, Ruffin, Clear Creek State Wildlife Management Area, Brandon, and Otter Creek Campground. This includes the following highways: Highway 61 between mile markers 41 and 108, Highway 92 between mile markers 121 and 138, Interstate 80 in Nebraska between mile markers 87 and 131. For your protection, move to an interior room on the lowest floor of a building. To report severe weather, contact your nearest law enforcement agency. They will send a report to the National Weather Service office in North Platte. Repeating, a severe thunderstorm warning has been issued until 8:45 p.m. Mountain Daylight Time for

The National Weather Service in the Twin Cities has issued a severe thunderstorm warning for northwestern Todd County in central Minnesota, northeastern Douglas County in west central Minnesota, until 9:45 p.m. Central Daylight Time. At 8:54 p.m. Central Daylight Time, a severe thunderstorm was located 8 miles southwest of Eagle Bend, or 16 miles northeast of Alexandria, moving northeast at 10 miles per hour. Expected hazards include half-dollar size hail. This is a radar-indicated threat. The following impacts are expected. Damage to vehicles is expected. Locations impacted include ROSE, City, Clotho, Eagle Bend, and Clarissa. Seek shelter inside a well-built structure and stay away from windows. The storm is capable of producing large hail. Torrential rainfall is also occurring with this storm. Do not drive your vehicle through flooded roadways. Repeating, a severe thunderstorm warning has been issued until 9:45 p.m. Central Daylight Time for the following county: Todd, Minnesota,

The civil authorities have issued a blue alert for all of Mississippi beginning at 10:08 p.m. and ending at 11:08 p.m. Cordavius Luane Hobbs is wanted in connection to an officer-involved shooting in Mount Olive, MS, Covington County that occurred on June 8, 2026 at approximately 3:38 p.m. Please call 911 immediately if you see Cordavius Luane Hobbs or observe any suspicious activity. Cordavius Luane Hobbs is described as a black male, 19 years of age, 5 feet and 6 inches tall, weighing 140 pounds, with brown eyes and black hair. He was last seen in the 200 block of South Bluff Street on June 8, 2026 at approximately 3:38 p.m. and was wearing a black hoodie and gray pants. Cordavius Luane Hobbs may be on foot. If you have any information on the whereabouts of this dangerous suspect, please call 911 or the Mississippi Bureau of Investigation at 855-642-5378.

National Weather Service in Paducah has issued a severe thunderstorm warning for Christian County, Kentucky, Todd County, Kentucky, until 10:30 p.m. At 9:08 p.m., a severe thunderstorm was located near Hopkinsville, moving east at 25 miles per hour. Expected hazards include 60 miles per hour wind gusts and quarter-size hail. This is a radar-indicated threat. The following impacts are expected. Hail damage to vehicles is expected. Expect wind damage to roofs, siding, and trees. Locations impacted include Hopkinsville, Oak Grove, Elkton, Fort Campbell, Clarksville, Guthrie, Pembroke, Trenton, Lafayette, and Allensville. Repeating, a severe thunderstorm warning has been issued until 10:30 p.m. for the following counties in Kentucky, Christian, and Todd.

National Weather Service has issued a severe thunderstorm warning for McPherson County, Central Rice County, Northwestern Marion County, Southeastern Saline County until 10:30 p.m. At 9:13 p.m., severe thunderstorms extended from near Niles to Marquette to Claflin, moving southeast at 40 miles per hour. You can expect 70 mile per hour wind gusts and quarter size hail. The warning was based on radar indications. The following impacts are expected. Hail damage to vehicles is expected. Expect considerable tree damage. Wind damage is also likely to mobile homes, roofs, and outbuildings. Locations impacted include McPherson, Lyons, Hillsboro, Sterling, Moundridge, Inman, Galva, Canton, Little River, Gossel, Chase, Ramona, Lehigh, Alden, Windham, Tampa, Durham, Lost Springs, McPherson Airport, and Roxbury. This includes Interstate 135 between mile markers 44 and 73.

severe thunderstorm watch number 290 has been extended until 1 a.m. Tuesday and expanded to include the following counties, Reno and Sedgwick. Remember, a severe thunderstorm watch means that conditions are favorable for the development of severe weather, including large hail and damaging winds, both in and close to the watch area. While severe weather may not be imminent, persons should remain alert for rapidly changing weather conditions and listen for later statements and possible warnings. 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

National Weather Service has issued a severe thunderstorm warning for McPherson County, northwestern Marion County, southern Saline County until 10:30 p.m. At 9:26 p.m., a severe thunderstorm was located over Lindsborg, moving southeast at 40 miles per hour. This is a destructive storm for southern Saline, McPherson, and northwest Marion counties. You can expect 100 mile per hour wind gusts and quarter size hail. Source: a 113 miles per hour wind gust was measured at the Salina Airport. The following impacts are expected. You are in a life-threatening situation. Flying debris may be deadly to those caught without shelter. Mobile homes will be destroyed. Expect considerable damage to homes and businesses. Expect extensive tree damage and power outages. Locations impacted include Salina, McPherson, Lindsborg, Moundridge, Galva, Canton, Marquette, Assyria, Gypsum, Smolin, Lehigh, Tampa, Durham, Phelan, McPherson Airport, Roxbury, Bridgeport, Pilsen, and Marion Lake. This includes Interstate 135 between mile markers 48 and 90.

National Weather Service has issued a severe thunderstorm warning for southern McPherson County, northern Reno County, Harvey County, northwestern Chase County, northwestern Butler County, southern Rice County, central Marion County, until 10:45 p.m. At 9:30 p.m., severe thunderstorms extended from 5 miles south of Solomon to 6 miles northwest of McPherson to 5 miles northwest of Chase, moving southeast at 40 miles per hour. You can expect 70 mile per hour wind gusts and quarter-size hail. The warning was based on radar indications. The following impacts are expected. Hail damage to vehicles is expected. Expect considerable tree damage. Wind damage is also likely to mobile homes, roofs, and outbuildings. Locations impacted include Hutchinson, Newton, Heston, South Hutchinson, Halstead, Marion, North Newton, Sedgwick, Buller, Haven, Peabody, Nickerson, Burton, Whitewater, Florence, Arlington, Partridge, Walton, Elbing, and Lincolnville. This includes Interstate 135 between mile markers 22 and 44.

The civil authorities have issued a blue alert for all of Mississippi beginning at 10:40 p.m. and ending at 11:40 p.m. Cordavius Luane Hobbs is wanted in connection to an officer-involved shooting in Mount Olive, MS, Covington County that occurred on June 8, 2026 at approximately 3:38 p.m. Please call 911 immediately if you see Cordavius Luane Hobbs or observe any suspicious activity. Cordavius Luane Hobbs is described as a black male, 18 years of age, 5 feet and 6 inches tall, weighing 140 pounds, with brown eyes and black hair. He was last seen in the 200 block of South Bluff Street on June 8, 2026 at approximately 3:38 p.m. and was wearing a black hoodie and gray pants. Cordavius Luane Hobbs may be on foot. If you have any information on the whereabouts of this dangerous suspect, please call 911 or the Mississippi Bureau of Investigation at 855-642-5378.

Weather Service in Paducah has issued a flash flood warning for Caldwell County, Kentucky, Lyon County, Kentucky, until 12:30 a.m. At 9:39 p.m., Doppler radar indicated thunderstorms producing heavy rain across the warned area. Between 1.5 and 2.5 inches of rain have fallen. Additional rainfall amounts of 0.5 to 1 inch are possible in the warned area. Flash flooding is ongoing or expected to begin shortly. Expected hazards include flash flooding caused by thunderstorms. Source, radar. The following impacts are expected: flash flooding of small creeks and streams, urban areas, highways, streets and underpasses, as well as other poor drainage and low-lying areas. Some locations that will experience flash flooding include Princeton, Dawson Springs, Eddyville, Cravens Bay Campground, DeMumbers Bay Campground, Birmingham Ferry Recreation Area, Hillman Ferry Campground, Land Between the Lakes Area, Farmersville, Cresswell, Cobb, Catawba, Fredonia and Fryer. Repeating, a flash flood warning has been issued until 12:30 in Kentucky, Caldwell and Lyon.

Weather Service in Paducah has issued a flash flood warning for Caldwell County, Kentucky, Lyon County, Kentucky, until 12:30 a.m. At 9:39 p.m., Doppler radar indicated thunderstorms producing heavy rain across the warned area. Between 1.5 and 2.5 inches of rain have fallen. Additional rainfall amounts of 0.5 to 1 inch are possible in the warned area. Flash flooding is ongoing or expected to begin shortly. Expected hazards include flash flooding caused by thunderstorms. Source, radar. The following impacts are expected: flash flooding of small creeks and streams, urban areas, highways, streets and underpasses, as well as other poor drainage and low-lying areas. Some locations that will experience flash flooding include Princeton, Dawson Springs, Eddyville, Cravens Bay Campground, DeMumbers Bay Campground, Birmingham Ferry Recreation Area, Hillman Ferry Campground, Land Between the Lakes Area, Farmersville, Cresswell, Cobb, Catawba, Fredonia and Fryer. Repeating, a flash flood warning has been issued until 12:30 a.m. Tuesday for the following counties:

National Weather Service has issued a severe thunderstorm warning for southeastern McPherson County, northeastern Sedgwick County, Harvey County, southwestern Chase County, northwestern Butler County, Marion County, until 11 p.m. At 9:42 p.m., severe thunderstorms extended from 8 miles northwest of Durham to near Canton to near McPherson, moving southeast at 45 miles per hour. These are destructive storms for Moundridge, Hillsborough, Marion, Newton, Heston, and rural areas of McPherson, Marion, Harvey, Butler, and Sedgwick counties. You can expect 90 mile per hour wind gusts and quarter size hail. The warning was based on radar indications. The following impacts are expected. You are in a life-threatening situation. Flying debris may be deadly to those caught without shelter. Mobile homes will be heavily damaged or destroyed. Homes and businesses will have substantial roof and window damage. Expect extensive tree damage and power outages. Locations impacted include Newton, Park City, Valley Center, Heston, Hillsborough, Halstead, Marion, North Newton, Moundridge, Sedgwick, Peabody, Whitewater, Florence, Keech Eye, Gossel, Putwin, Walton, Albing, Burns, and Cedar Point. This includes Interstate 135 between mile marker 16 and 50.

The National Weather Service in Lubbock has issued a flash flood warning for southwestern Hockley County in northwestern Texas until 11 p.m. At 9:51 p.m., Doppler radar indicated thunderstorms producing heavy rain across the warned area. Between 3 and 5 inches of record rainfall rate is 1 to 2 inches in 1 hour. Additional rainfall amounts of 1 to 2 inches are possible in the warned area. Flash flooding is ongoing or expected to begin shortly. Hazard, flash flooding caused by thunderstorms. Source, radar. Impact, flash flooding of small creeks and streams, urban areas, highways, streets and underpasses, as well as other poor drainage and low-lying areas. Some locations that will experience flash flooding include Leveland and Sundown. Turn around, don't drown when encountering flooded roads. Most flood deaths occur in vehicles. Be especially cautious at night when it is harder to recognize the dangers of flooding.

severe thunderstorm watch number 29 remains in effect until 1 a.m. Tuesday, and now includes the following counties: Cowley, Harper, Kinn, and Sumner. Remember, a severe thunderstorm watch means that conditions are favorable for the development of severe weather, including large hail and damaging winds, both in and close to the watch area. While severe weather may not be imminent, persons should remain alert for rapidly changing weather conditions and listen for later statements and possible warnings. Stay tuned to NOAA Weather Radio, commercial radio and television outlets, or internet sources for the latest severe weather information.

The civil authorities have issued a blue alert for all of Mississippi beginning at 11:08 p.m. Monday, June 8th and ending at 12:08 a.m. Tuesday, June 9th. Cordavious Luane Hobbs is wanted in connection to an officer-involved shooting in Mount Olive, MS, Covington County that occurred on June 8, 2026 at approximately 3:38 p.m. Please call 911 immediately if you see Cordavious Luane Hobbs or observe any suspicious activity. Cordavious Luane Hobbs is described as a black male, 18 years of age, 5 feet and 6 inches tall, weighing 140 pounds, with brown eyes and black hair. He was last seen in the 200 block of South Bluff Street on June 8, 2026 at approximately 3:38 p.m. and was wearing a black hoodie and gray pants. Cordavious Luane Hobbs may be on foot. If you have any information on the whereabouts of this dangerous suspect, please call 911 or the Mississippi Bureau of Investigation at 855-642-5378.

issued a severe thunderstorm warning for southeastern Dickinson County and central Kansas, western Morris County, until 11 p.m. At 10.05 p.m., a severe thunderstorm was located near Ramona, moving southeast at 30 miles per hour. Expected hazards include 70 miles per hour wind gusts and half-dollar size hail. This is a radar-indicated threat. The following impacts are expected. Hail damage to vehicles is expected. Expect considerable tree damage. Wind damage is also likely to mobile homes, roofs, and outbuildings. Locations impacted include Harrington, White City, Hope, Woodbine, Latimer, and Burdick. For your protection, move to an interior room on the lowest floor of a building.

The National Weather Service in Topeka has issued a severe thunderstorm warning for Geary County, southern Riley County in northeastern Kansas, Wabanse County, southern Potawatomi County in northeastern Kansas, until 11 p.m. At 10:12 p.m., severe thunderstorms were located along a line extending from 3 miles south of Riley to 3 miles south of Junction City, moving east at 55 miles per hour. Expected hazards include 70 miles per hour wind gusts and penny-sized hail. This is a radar-indicated threat. The following impacts are expected. Expect considerable tree damage. Damage is likely to mobile homes, roofs, and outbuildings. Locations impacted include Manhattan, Junction City, Wamego, Alma, St. Mary's, Ogden, Grandview Plaza, Riley, St. George, Maple Hill, McFarland, Texaco, Bellevue, Emmett, Louisville, Keene, Keats, and Volland. This includes Interstate 70 between mile markers 295 and 341. For your protection, move to an interior room on the lowest floor of a building.

National Weather Service has issued a severe thunderstorm warning for southern Reno County, Sedgwick County, southwestern Harvey County, Kingman County until 11:30 p.m. At 10:09 p.m., severe thunderstorms extended from 6 miles northeast of Burton to near South Hutchinson to near Sylvia, moving south at 40 miles per hour. You can expect 60 mile per hour wind gusts on radar indications. The following impacts are expected. Expect damage to roofs, siding, and trees. Locations impacted include Wichita, Derby, Hayesville, Park City, Valley Center, Bel Air, Moulding, Goddard, Mays, Truman, Clearwater, Cheney, Sedgwick, College, Haven, Garden Plain, Mount Hope, Pretty Prairie, downtown Wichita, and Endale. This includes the following highways: Interstate 135 between mile markers 0 and 17, Interstate 35 between mile markers 34 and 49,

National Weather Service in Topeka has issued a severe thunderstorm warning for Geary County, southern Riley County in northeastern Kansas, Wabanse County, southern Potawatomi County in northeastern Kansas, until 11 p.m. At 10:12 p.m., severe thunderstorms were located along a line extending from 3 miles south of Riley to 3 miles south of Junction City, moving east at 55 miles per hour. Expected hazards include 70 miles per hour wind gusts and penny-size hail. This is a radar-indicated threat. The following impacts are expected. Expect considerable tree damage. Damage is likely to mobile homes, roofs, and outbuildings. Locations impacted include Manhattan, Junction City, Wamego, Alma, St. Mary's, Ogden, Grandview Plaza, Riley, St. George, Maple Hill, McFarland, Texaco, Bellevue, Emmett, Louisville, Keene, Keats, and Volland. This includes Interstate 70 between mile markers 295 and 341. For your protection, move to an interior room on the lowest floor of a building.

Storm warning for southwestern Cherry County in north central Nebraska, southeastern Sheridan County in the panhandle of Nebraska, until 10 p.m. Mountain Daylight Time. At 9:19 p.m. Mountain Daylight Time, a severe thunderstorm was located 15 miles northeast of Ellsworth, or 34 miles southeast of Rushville, moving east at 30 miles per hour.

168 and 190. For your protection, move to an interior room on the lowest floor of a building. Repeating, a severe thunderstorm warning has been issued until 11 p.m. Central Daylight Time for the following county, Cherry, Nebraska.

National Weather Service in North Platte has issued a severe thunderstorm warning for southwestern Cherry County in north central Nebraska, southeastern Sheridan County in the panhandle of Nebraska, until 10 p.m. Mountain Daylight Time. At 9:19 p.m. Mountain Daylight Time, a severe thunderstorm was located 15 miles northeast of Ellsworth, or 34 miles southeast hour. Expected hazards include 60 miles an hour wind gusts and quarter-size hail. This is a radar-indicated threat. The following impacts are expected. Hail damage to vehicles is expected. Expect wind damage to roofs, siding, and trees. Locations impacted include Watson Lake, Big Hill, Dipping Bat Meadow, Wolf Hill, intersection of Highway 61 and Survey Valley Road, Argo Hill, and Mother Lake. This includes Highway 61 between mile markers 168 and 190. For your protection, move to an interior room on the lowest floor of a building. Repeating, a severe thunderstorm warning has been issued until 10 p.m. Mountain Daylight Time for the following county: Sheridan, Nebraska,

The National Weather Service in Topeka has issued a severe thunderstorm warning for southeastern Geary County, Morris County, southwestern Wabansee County, until 11:30 p.m. At 10:23 p.m., a severe thunderstorm was located 6 miles north of Burdick, moving east at 35 miles per hour. Expected hazards include 70 miles per hour wind gusts and quarter-size hail. This is a radar-indicated threat. The following impacts are expected. Hail damage to vehicles is expected. Expect considerable tree damage. Wind damage is also likely to mobile homes, roofs, and outbuildings. Locations impacted include Council Grove, White City, Alta Vista, Dwight, Wilsey, Parkerville, Dunlap, and Council Grove Lake. For your protection, move to an interior room on the lowest floor of a building.

National Weather Service has issued a severe thunderstorm warning for Chase County, northeastern Marion County, until 11:30 p.m. At 10:30 p.m., a severe thunderstorm was located over Lincolnville, or 10 miles northeast of Marion, moving east at 30 miles per hour. This is a destructive storm for Lincolnville, Cottonwood Falls, and rural portions of Chase County. You can expect 80 mile per hour wind gusts and quarter size hail. The warning was based on radar indications. The following impacts are expected. Flying debris will be dangerous to those caught without shelter. Mobile homes will be heavily damaged. Expect considerable damage to roofs, windows, and vehicles. Extensive tree damage and power outages are likely. Locations impacted include Cottonwood Falls, Strong City, Bazaar, Elmdale, Hymer, Tallgrass Prairie, and Tallgrass Prairie Preserve,

The civil authorities have issued a blue alert for all of Mississippi beginning at 11:42 p.m. Monday, June 8th and ending at 12:42 a.m. Tuesday, June 9th. Court habeas Luane Hobbs is wanted in connection to an officer-involved shooting in Mount Olive, MS, Covington County that occurred on June 8, 2026 at approximately 3:38 p.m. Please call 911 immediately if you see court habeas Luane Hobbs or observe any suspicious activity. Court habeas Luane Hobbs is described as a black male, 18 years of age, 5 feet and 6 inches tall, weighing 140 pounds, with brown eyes and black hair. He was last seen in the 200 block of South Bluff Street on June 8, 2026 at approximately 3:38 p.m. and was wearing a black hoodie and gray pants. Court habeas Luane Hobbs may be on foot. If you have any information on the whereabouts of this dangerous suspect, please call 911 or the Mississippi Bureau of Investigation at 855-642-5378.

The National Weather Service in Topeka has issued a severe thunderstorm warning for Shawnee County, Wabansee County, southeastern Pottawatomie County in northeastern Kansas, southern Jackson County in northeastern Kansas, until midnight. At 10:54 p.m., severe thunderstorms were located along a line extending from near Louisville to near Alta Vista, moving east at 35 miles per hour. Expected hazards include 70 miles per hour wind gusts and nickel-size hail. Source: Public. Multiple personal weather stations and MISONet sites have reported 65 to 75 miles per hour gusts over the past 30 minutes. The following impacts are expected: expect considerable tree damage. Damage is likely to mobile homes, roofs, and outbuildings. Locations impacted include Topeka, Wamego, Rossville, Alma, St. Mary's, Dover, Silver Lake, Auburn, Hoyt, Maple Hill, McFarland, Texaco, Bellevue, Emmett, Louisville, Delia, Willard, Pauline, Keene, and Barrytown. This includes the following highways: Interstate 70 between mile markers 323 and 355. Kansas Turnpike between mile markers 166 and 183. For your protection, move to an interior room on the lowest floor of a building.

Weather Service in Topeka has issued a severe thunderstorm warning for Shawnee County, Wabanse County, southeastern Pottawatomie County in northeastern Kansas, southern Jackson County in northeastern Kansas, until midnight. At 10:54 p.m., severe thunderstorms were located along a line extending from near Louisville to near Alta Vista, moving east at 35 miles per hour. Expected hazards include 70 miles per hour wind gusts and nickel-size hail. Source: Public. Multiple personal weather stations and MISONet sites have reported 65 to 75 miles per hour gusts over the past 30 minutes. The following impacts are expected. Expect considerable tree damage. Damage is likely to mobile homes, roofs, and outbuildings. Locations impacted include Topeka, Wamego, Rossville, Alma, St. Mary's, Dover, Silver Lake, Auburn, Hoyt, Maple Hill, McFarland, Texaco, Bellevue, Emmett, Louisville, Delia, Willard, Pauline, Keene, and Barrytown. This includes the following highways: Interstate 70 between mile markers 323 and 355. Kansas Turnpike between mile markers 166 and 183. For your protection, move to an interior room on the lowest floor of a building.

The National Weather Service in Topeka has issued a flash flood warning for northeastern Dickinson County in central Kansas, northern Geary County, southeastern Clay County, southwestern Pottawatomie County in northeastern Kansas, southern Riley County in northeastern Kansas, until 3 a.m. At 10:56 p.m., radar and automated rain gauges estimated between 2 and 4 inches of rainfall has fallen, with another few inches of rainfall possible. Doppler radar and automated rain gauges indicated thunderstorms producing heavy rain across the warned area. Between 2 and 4 inches of rain have fallen. Additional rainfall amounts of 1 to 3 inches are possible in the warned area. Flash flooding is ongoing or expected to begin shortly. Expected hazards include flash flooding caused by thunderstorms. Severe weather has been confirmed by law enforcement and request they pass this information to the National Weather Service when you can do so safely.

National Weather Service in Topeka has northeastern Dickinson County in central Kansas, northern Geary County, southeastern Clay County, southwestern Pottawatomie County in northeastern Kansas, southern Riley County in northeastern Kansas, until 3 a.m. At 10:56 p.m., radar and automated rain gauges estimated between 2 and 4 inches of rainfall has fallen, with another few inches of rainfall possible. Doppler radar and automated rain gauges indicated thunderstorms producing heavy rain across the warned area. Between 2 and 4 inches of rain have fallen. Additional rainfall amounts of 1 to 3 inches are possible in the warned area. Flash flooding is ongoing or expected to begin shortly. Expected hazards include flash flooding caused by thunderstorms. Severe weather has been confirmed by law enforcement and request they pass this information to the National Weather Service when you can do so safely.

The civil authorities have issued a blue alert for all of Mississippi beginning at 12:13 a.m. and ending at 1:13 a.m. Cordavius Luane Hobbs is wanted in connection to an officer-involved shooting in Mount Olive, MS, Covington County that occurred on June 8, 2026 at approximately 3:38 p.m. Please call 911 immediately if you see Cordavius Luane Hobbs or observe any suspicious activity. Cordavius Luane Hobbs is described as a black male, 18 years of age, 5 feet and 6 inches tall, weighing 140 pounds, with brown eyes and black hair. He was last seen in the 200 block of South Bluff Street on June 8, 2026 at approximately 3:38 p.m. and was wearing a black hoodie and gray pants. Cordavius Luane Hobbs may be on foot. If you have any information on the whereabouts of this dangerous suspect, please call 911 or the Mississippi Bureau of Investigation at 855-642-5378.

The National Weather Service in Topeka has issued a tornado warning for southwestern Osage County, northeastern Lyon County, until 11:45 p.m. At 11:17 p.m., a severe thunderstorm capable of producing a tooth of Allen, moving east at 45 miles per hour. Expected hazards include tornado. This is a radar-indicated threat. The following impacts are expected. Flying debris will be dangerous to those caught without shelter. Mobile homes will be damaged or destroyed. Damage to roofs, windows, and vehicles will occur. Tree damage is likely. Locations impacted include Redding, Allen, and Admire. This includes Kansas Turnpike between mile markers 136 and 151. Take cover now. Move to a basement or an interior room on the lowest floor of a sturdy building. Avoid windows. If you are outdoors, in a mobile home, or in a vehicle, move to the closest substantial shelter and protect yourself from flying debris.

National Weather Service has issued a severe thunderstorm warning for northwestern Wilson County in southeastern Kansas, northeastern Butler County, western Woodson County in southeastern Kansas, Greenwood County in southeastern Kansas, until 12:30 a.m. At 11:29 p.m., severe thunderstorms extended from near Olpe to 5 miles southwest of Madison to 6 miles southeast of Leon, moving southeast at 40 miles per hour. You can expect 60 mile per hour wind gusts. The warning was based on radar indications. The following impacts are expected. Expect damage to roofs, siding, and trees. Locations impacted include Eureka, Leon, Madison, Toronto, Hamilton, Sevier, Fall River, Rosalia, Climax, Virgil, Coyville, Eureka City Lake, Thrall, Eureka Airport, Batesville, Toronto Lake, Fall River State Park, Beaumont, Fall River Lake, and Cross Timbers State Park. This includes Interstate 35 near mile marker 96.

National Weather Service in Topeka has issued a severe thunderstorm warning for Franklin County, Jefferson County in northeastern Kansas, Shawnee County, Anderson County, Douglas County, Osage County, southern Jackson County in northeastern Kansas, Coffee County, east central Lyon County, until 12:45 a.m. At 11:41 p.m., severe thunderstorms were located along a line extending from near Delia to near Osage City to 6 miles northwest of Gridley, moving east at 50 miles per hour. Expected hazards include 60 miles per hour wind gusts and quarter-size hail. Source, TrainSpotter. At 11:40 p.m., 61 miles per hour wind gust was reported in Eskridge. The following impacts are expected. Hail damage to vehicles is expected. Expect wind damage to roofs, siding, and trees. Locations impacted include Topeka, Lawrence, Ottawa, Baldwin City, Garnet, Osage City, Burlington, Carbondale, Rossville, Oskaloosa, Tecumseh, Eudora, Richland, Wellsville, Dover, Silver Lake, Auburn, Overbrook, Linden, and Centropolis. This includes the following highways: Interstate 35 between mile markers 143 and 198. Interstate 70 between mile markers 347 and 355. Kansas Turnpike between mile markers 155 and 205. For your protection, move to an interior room on the lowest floor of a building. Repeating, a severe thunderstorm warning has been issued until 12:45 a.m. Tuesday for the following counties in Kansas: Anderson, Douglas, and Franklin.

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In the event of an emergency, this system would bring you important information.

The National Weather Service has issued severe thunderstorm watch number 292, effective until 4 a.m. Tuesday. This watch includes the following counties in Kansas: Johnson, Leavenworth, Miami, and Wyandotte, and the following counties in Missouri: Cass, Clay, Jackson, Johnson, Lafayette, Platte, and Ray. Remember, a severe thunderstorm watch means the conditions are favorable for the development of severe weather, including large hail and damaging winds in and close to the watch area. While severe weather may not be imminent, persons should remain alert for rapidly changing weather conditions and listen for later statements and possible warnings. Stay tuned to NOAA Weather Radio, commercial radio and television outlets, or internet sources for the latest severe weather information. Repeating, severe thunderstorm watch number 292 has been issued until 4 a.m. Tuesday for the following counties in Kansas: Johnson, Leavenworth, Miami, and Wyandotte, and the following counties in Missouri: Cass, Clay, Jackson, Johnson, Lafayette, Platte, and Ray.

The National Weather Service has issued severe thunderstorm watch number 292, effective until 4 a.m. Central Daylight Time Tuesday. This watch includes the following county, Dade, Missouri. Remember, a severe thunderstorm watch means the conditions are favorable for the development of severe weather, including large hail and damaging winds, in and close to the watch area. While severe weather may not be imminent, persons should remain alert for rapidly changing weather conditions and listen for later statements and possible warnings. Stay tuned to NOAA Weather Radio, commercial radio and television outlets, or internet sources for the latest severe weather information. Repeating, severe thunderstorm watch number 292 has been issued until 4 a.m. Central Daylight Time Tuesday for the following county, Dade, Missouri.

National Weather Service in Goodland has issued a severe thunderstorm warning for southeastern Yuma County in northeastern Colorado, northeastern Kit Carson County, Cheyenne County in northwestern Kansas, northwestern Sherman County in northwestern Kansas, until 11:45 p.m. Mountain Daylight Time, or 12:45 a.m. Central Daylight Time. At 10:50 p.m. Mountain Daylight Time, or 11:50 p.m. Central Daylight Time, severe thunderstorms were located along a line extending from 15 miles south of Ray to 7 miles northwest of Bonnie Reservoir to 15 miles north of Burlington, moving east at 50 miles per hour. Expected hazards include 60 miles per hour wind gusts and quarter-size hail. Source, MesoNet. A personal station recorded a 66 miles per hour wind gust near Kirk, Colorado. The following impacts are expected. Hail damage to vehicles is expected. Expect wind damage to roofs, siding, and trees. Severe thunderstorms will be near Bonnie Reservoir around 10:55 p.m. Mountain Daylight Time. Other locations in the path of these severe thunderstorms include St. Francis. This includes Highway 385 between mile markers 197 and 236. Repeating, a severe thunderstorm warning has been issued until 12:45 a.m. Central Daylight Time Tuesday, or 11:45 p.m. Mountain Daylight Time for the following counties, in Kansas, Cheyenne and Sherman, and the following counties, in Colorado, Kit Carson and Yuma.

This is a test of the State of New York Emergency Alert System. In the event of an actual emergency, this system would bring you important information. This test of the Emergency Alert System is now concluded.

County in northeastern Kansas, southeastern Shawnee County, Douglas County, until 12:30 a.m. At 12:06 a.m., a severe thunderstorm capable of producing a tornado was located 4 miles northwest of Globe, moving northeast at 45 miles per hour. Expected hazards include tornado. This is a radar-indicated threat. The following impacts are expected. Flying debris will be dangerous to those caught without shelter. Mobile homes will be damaged or destroyed. Damage to roofs, windows, and vehicles will occur. Tree damage is likely. Locations impacted include Lawrence, Eudora, Richland, Perry, Lecompton, Clinton, Lone Star, Pleasant Grove, Vinland, Williamstown, Perry Lake, Clinton Lake, Globe, and Barrington. This includes Kansas Turnpike between mile markers 184 and 205. Take cover now. Move to a basement or an interior room on the lowest floor of a sturdy building. Avoid windows. If you are outdoors, in a mobile home, or in a vehicle, move to the closest substantial shelter and protect yourself from flying debris. Repeating, a tornado warning has been issued until 12:30 a.m. for the following county: Douglas, Kansas,

National Weather Service in Topeka has issued a flash flood warning for west central Shawnee County, northern Wabanse County, southern Potawatomi County in northeastern Kansas, southeastern Riley County in northeastern Kansas, until 4:15 a.m. At 12:13 a.m., emergency management reported thunderstorms producing heavy rain across the warned area. Between 2 and 3.5 inches of rain have fallen. Additional rainfall amounts of 1 to 2 inches are possible in the warned area. Flash flooding is already occurring in Wamego as reported by the emergency manager. Expected hazards include flash flooding caused by thunderstorms. Severe weather has been confirmed by emergency management. The following impacts are expected: flash flooding of small creeks and streams, urban areas, highways, streets and underpasses, as well as other poor drainage and low-lying areas. Some locations that will experience flash flooding include Wamego, Rossville, St. Mary's, St. George, Maple Hill, McFarland, Texaco, Bellevue, Louisville and Willard. This includes Interstate 70 between mile markers 316 and 350. Turn around, don't drown when encountering flooded roads. Most flood deaths occur in vehicles. Be especially cautious at night when it is harder to recognize the dangers of flooding. Be aware of your surroundings and do not drive on flooded roads. Please emergency services or law enforcement and request they pass this information to the National Weather Service when you can do so safely.

quarter-size hail. This is a radar-indicated threat. The following impacts are expected. Hail damage to vehicles is expected. Expects considerable tree damage. Wind damage is also likely to mobile homes, roofs, and outbuildings. Locations impacted include Overland Park, Olathe, Shawnee, Lenexa, Leawood, Prairie Village, Gardner, Merriam, Mission, Bonner Springs, DeSoto, Paola, Spring Hill, Tonganoxie, Basser, Osawatomie, Edwardsville, Lewisburg, Fairway, and Mission Hills. This includes the following highways: Interstate 70 in Kansas between mile markers 410 and 422. Interstate 35 in Kansas between mile markers 200 and 234. Interstate 635 between mile marker 0 and 5. Interstate 435 between mile marker 0 and 13, in between mile markers 76 and 83. Kansas Turnpike between mile markers 206 and 226. For your protection, move to an interior room on the lowest floor of a building. Repeating, a severe thunderstorm warning has been issued until 1 a.m. for the following counties: in Kansas, Johnson, Leavenworth, Lynn,

The National Weather Service in Topeka has issued a flash flood warning for Shawnee County, East Central Wabanse County, Southwestern Jackson County in Northeastern Kansas, Southwestern Jefferson County in Northeastern Kansas, until 4:30 a.m. At 12:22 a.m., Doppler radar and automated rain gauges indicated thunderstorms producing heavy rain across the warned area. Between 1 and 3 inches of rain have fallen. Additional rainfall amounts of 1 to 4 inches are possible in the warned area. Flash flooding is ongoing or expected to begin shortly. Expected hazards include flash flooding caused by thunderstorms. Severe weather has been confirmed by law enforcement and request they pass this information to the National Weather Service when you can do so safely.

The National Weather Service in Topeka has issued a flash flood warning for southern Dickinson County in central Kansas, southern Geary County, northern Morris County, southwestern Wabansee County, until 3 a.m. At 12:31 a.m., Doppler radar and automated rain gauges indicated thunderstorms producing heavy rain across the warned area. Between 2.5 and 4.5 inches of rain have fallen. Additional rainfall amounts of 1 to 2 inches are possible in the warned area. Flash flooding is ongoing or expected to begin shortly. Expected hazards include flash flooding caused by thunderstorms. Source, radar and automated gauges. The following impacts are expected: flash flooding of small creeks and streams, urban areas, highways, streets and underpasses, as well as other poor drainage and low-lying areas. Some locations that will experience flash flooding include Junction City, Harrington, Alma, Chapman, White City, Alta Vista, Hope, Dwight, Woodbine, Parkerville, Carlton, Latimer and Volland. This includes Interstate 70 between mile markers 287 and 288, in between mile markers 323 and 328. Turn around, don't drown when encountering flooded roads. Most flood deaths occur in vehicles,

The National Weather Service in Topeka has issued a severe thunderstorm warning for Franklin County, Southern Jefferson County in northeastern Kansas, Shawnee County, Anderson County, Douglas County, Osage County, southeastern Coffee County, until 1:15 a.m. At 12:42 a.m., severe thunderstorms were located along a line extending from 3 miles north of Tonganoxie to 4 miles northwest of Paola to 4 miles north of Blue Mound, moving east at 50 miles per hour. Severe thunderstorms winds were occurring well behind this line of thunderstorms. Expected hazards include 70 miles per hour wind gusts. Severe weather has been confirmed by train spotters. The following impacts are expected. Expect considerable tree damage. Damage is likely to mobile homes, roofs, and outbuildings. Locations impacted include Topeka, Lawrence, Ottawa, Baldwin City, Garnet, Osage City, Carbondale, Tecumseh, Eudora, Richland, Wellsville, Dover, Auburn, Overbrook, Linden, Centropolis, Burlingame, Perry, Pomona, and Scranton. This includes the following highways: Interstate 35 between mile markers 170 and 198. Interstate 70 between mile markers 346 and 355. Kansas Turnpike between mile markers 155 and 205. For your protection, move to an interior room on the lowest floor of a building. Torrential rainfall is occurring with these storms and may lead to flash flooding. Do not drive your vehicle through flooded roadways. Repeating, a severe thunderstorm warning has been issued until 1:15 a.m. for the following counties in Kansas: Anderson, Douglas, and Franklin.

The National Weather Service in Topeka has issued a flash flood warning for central Douglas County, southern Jefferson County, and northeastern Kansas until 5 a.m. At 12:48 a.m., Doppler radar indicated thunderstorms producing heavy rain across the warned area. Between 1 and 2.5 inches of rain have fallen. Additional rainfall amounts of 1 to 3 inches are possible in the warned area. Flash flooding is ongoing or expected to begin shortly. Expected hazards include flash flooding caused by thunderstorms. Severe weather has been confirmed by law enforcement and request they pass this information to the National Weather Service when you can do so safely.

National Weather Service in Pleasant Hill has issued a severe thunderstorm warning for Wyandotte County in northeastern Kansas, Miami County, northern Linn County, Kansas, southwestern Leavenworth County in northeastern Kansas, Johnson County, Kansas, Cass County, northwestern Bates County, Jackson County, until 1:30 a.m. At 12:48 a.m., a severe thunderstorm was located near Lewisburg, moving east at 60 miles per hour. Expected hazards include 70 miles per hour wind gusts. This is a radar-indicated threat. The following impacts are expected. Expect considerable tree damage. Damage is likely to mobile homes, roofs, and outbuildings. Locations impacted include Kansas City, Overland Park, Olathe, Independence, Lee's Summit, Shawnee, Blue Springs, Lenexa, Leawood, Raytown, Grandview, Belton, Prairie Village, Raymore, Gardner, Merriam, Harrisonville, Mission, Pleasant, Hill, and Bonner Springs. This includes the following highways: Interstate 70 in Missouri between mile marker 0 and 22. Interstate 70 in Kansas between mile markers 410 and 423. Interstate 35 in Missouri between mile marker 0 and 4. Interstate 35 in Kansas between mile markers 200 and 235. Interstate 635 between mile marker 0 and 6. Interstate 470 between mile marker 0 and 16. Interstate 435 between mile marker 0 and 14, and between mile markers 58 and 83. Kansas Turnpike between mile markers 206 and 226.

0: This is a test of the emergency alert system. This is only a test.
1: The civil authorities have issued a required weekly test for Bexar TX, Brewster TX, El Paso TX, Harris TX, Hidalgo TX, Tara TX, Travis TX, Valverde TX, and Webb TX, beginning at 2:01 a.m. and ending at 3:01 a.m. This is a test of the emergency alert system. If this had been an actual emergency, you would have been given additional instructions. This is a test. No action required.

National Weather Service in Goodland has issued a severe thunderstorm warning for east central Kit Carson County, southwestern Sherman County, and northwestern Kansas until 1 a.m. Mountain Daylight Time. At 12:06 a.m. Mountain Daylight Time, a severe thunderstorm was located 9 miles southeast of Burlington, moving northeast at 25 miles per hour. Expected hazards include 2-inch hail and 60 miles per hour wind gusts. Severe weather has been confirmed by trained spotters reported to inch hail 10 miles south of Burlington. The following impacts are expected. People and animals outdoors will be injured. Expect hail damage to roof, siding, windows, and vehicles. Expect wind damage to roof, siding, and trees. Locations impacted include Ruthin. This includes the following highways. Interstate 70 in Kansas between mile markers 0 and 12. Interstate 70 in Colorado between mile markers 443 and 450. Repeating, a severe thunderstorm warning has been issued until 1 a.m. Mountain Daylight Time for the following counties: Sherman, Kansas, and Kit Carson, Colorado.

The National Weather Service in Topeka has issued a flash flood warning for central Shawnee County until 4:30 a.m. At 1:22 a.m., emergency management reported thunderstorms producing heavy rain in Topeka. Between 2.5 and 3.5 inches of rain have fallen.

mile markers 354 and 355. Kansas Turnpike between mile markers 174 and 185. At 1:12 a.m., M reported water rescues at 6th and Polk Road for multiple vehicles stranded. Turn around, don't drown when encountering flooded roads. Most flood deaths occur in vehicles. Be especially cautious at night when it is harder to recognize the dangers of flooding. Please report observed flooding to local emergency services or law enforcement to the National Weather Service when you can do so safely.

This is a coordinated monthly test of all broadcast stations in Kansas and the Kansas City metropolitan area. Equipment that can quickly warn you during emergencies is now being tested. If this had been an actual emergency, such as severe weather watches or warnings, or other local area emergencies, official messages and information would have followed the alert tones. This station serves the state of Kansas and or the Kansas City area. This concludes this test of the emergency alert system.

This is a test of the North Carolina Emergency Alert System. This is only a test. Broadcasters, in cooperation with local, state, and federal authorities, have developed this system to provide the public with important information should the need arise. This concludes the monthly test of the North Carolina Emergency Alert System.

The National Weather Service in Topeka has issued a flash flood warning for northern Lyon County, northeastern Morris County, southern Waubonsee County until 4:30 a.m. At 2:16 a.m., Doppler radar indicated thunderstorms producing heavy rain across the warned area. Between 1 and 4 inches of rain have fallen. Additional rainfall amounts of 0.5 to 2 inches are possible in the warned area. Flash flooding is ongoing or expected to begin shortly. Expected hazards include flash flooding caused by thunderstorms. Severe weather has been confirmed by law enforcement and request they pass this information to the National Weather Service when you can do so safely.

Forest Service in Louisville has issued a flash flood warning for South Central Breckenridge County in Central Kentucky, Western Grayson County in Central Kentucky, East Central Ohio County in Central Kentucky, Northeastern Butler County in South Central Kentucky, Northwestern Edmondson County in South Central Kentucky, until 6:30 a.m. Central Daylight Time. At 2:31 a.m. Central Daylight Time, Doppler radar indicated thunderstorms producing heavy rain across the warned area. Between 2 and 3 inches of rain have fallen. Additional rainfall amounts of 0.5 to 1 inch are possible in the warned area. Flash flooding is ongoing or expected to begin shortly. Expected hazards include flash flooding caused by thunderstorms. Source: radar. The following impacts are expected: flash flooding of small creeks and streams, urban areas, highways, streets and underpasses, as well as other poor drainage and low-lying areas. Some locations that will experience flash flooding include Casey, Lee, Canaville, Concord, Tilford, Dustop, Welch Creek, Steph, Miathis and Reddy. Turn around, don't drown when encountering flooded roads. Most flood deaths occur in vehicles. Be especially cautious at night when it is harder to recognize the dangers of flooding.

This is a test from the State of Idaho Emergency Alert System. In the event of an emergency, this system would bring you important information. This test was conducted from the Idaho State Communications Center in Meridian, Idaho, and is now concluded.

National Weather Service in Louisville has issued a flash flood warning for southeastern Breckinridge County in central Kentucky, eastern Grayson County in central Kentucky, southwestern Hardin County in central Kentucky, northwestern Hart County in central Kentucky, until 7:45 a.m. Central Daylight Time, or 8:45 a.m. Eastern Daylight Time. At 3:41 a.m. Central Daylight Time, or 4:41 a.m. Eastern Daylight Time, Doppler radar indicated thunderstorms producing heavy rain across the warned area. Between 2 and 3 inches of rain have fallen. Additional rainfall amounts of 0.5 to 1 inch are possible in the warned area. Flash flooding is ongoing or expected to begin shortly. Expected hazards include flash flooding caused by thunderstorms. Source, radar. The following impacts are expected: flash flooding of small creeks and streams, urban areas, highways, streets and underpasses, as well as other poor drainage and low-lying areas. Some locations that will experience flash flooding include Litchfield, Clarkson, Grayson Springs, West Clifty, Ponia, Skagstown, Fragrant, St. Paul, Tar Hill and Johnson Crossroads. This includes the following streams and drainages: Ashcraft Branch, Cedar Lake, Dunn's Run, Conelaway Creek, Barton Run, Caney Creek, Long Branch, Rough River, Nosey Creek, Bear Creek, Taylor Fork, Bennett Fork, Clifty Creek, Shaw Creek, South Fork Caney Creek, Roundstone Creek, McClure Fork, Spring Fork, Little Clifty Creek, Laurel Run, Rock Creek, Big Run Branch, Peter Cave Creek, Meeting Creek, Petty Branch, Grindstone Fork and Nolan River. Turn around, don't drown when encountering flooded roads. Most flood deaths occur in vehicles. Be especially cautious.

National Weather Service in Louisville has issued a flash flood warning for southeastern Breckinridge County in central Kentucky, eastern Grayson County in central Kentucky, southwestern Hardin County in central Kentucky, northwestern Hart County in central Kentucky, until 7:45 a.m. Central Daylight Time, or 8:45 a.m. Eastern Daylight Time. At 3:41 a.m. Central Daylight Time, or 4:41 a.m. Eastern Daylight Time, Doppler radar indicated thunderstorms producing heavy rain across the warned area. Between 2 and 3 inches of rain have fallen. Additional rainfall amounts of 0.5 to 1 inch are possible in the warned area. Flash flooding is ongoing or expected to begin shortly. Expected hazards include flash flooding caused by thunderstorms. Source, radar. The following impacts are expected: flash flooding of small creeks and streams, urban areas, highways, streets and underpasses, as well as other poor drainage and low-lying areas. Some locations that will experience flash flooding include Litchfield, Clarkson, Grayson Springs, West Clifty, Pawnee, Skagstown, Fragrant, St. Paul, Tar Hill, and Johnson Crossroads. This includes the following streams and drainages: Ashcraft Branch, Cedar Lake, Dunn's Run, Conelaway Creek, Barton Run, Caney Creek, Long Branch, Rough River, Nosey Creek, Bear Creek, Taylor Fork, Bennett Fork, Clifty Creek, Shaw Creek, South Fork Caney Creek, Roundstone Creek, McClure Fork, Spring Fork, Little Clifty Creek, Laurel Run, Rock Creek, Big Run.

This is a test of the emergency alert system. In the event of an emergency, this system would bring you important information. This task is now concluded.

0: This is a test of the emergency alert system. This is only a test.
1: Test. This is a statewide required weekly test of the emergency alert system, originating from the Pennsylvania Emergency Management Agency, Harrisburg. This is only a test.

This is a child abduction emergency. Amber Alert, Greensboro, North Carolina. This is an Amber Alert for a child abduction emergency. Kimora Thomas is an 11-year-old female described as 5 feet 1 inch, 150 pounds with black hair and brown eyes. The child was last seen June 8, 2026 at 4:43 p.m. near 3622 Belmont Street in Greensboro, wearing a white graphic shirt, pink pajama pants, black slippers with jewels. The suspect vehicle is an orange in color 2023 Jeep Wrangler with Georgia license plate ETL069. The vehicle was last seen in Georgia. Contact Greensboro Police Department at 336-574-3573 with any information. This alert applies to North Carolina.

National Weather Service in Louisville has issued a flash flood warning for Southern Greene County, East Central Hart County, South Central Taylor County, until 10:15 a.m. Central Daylight Time or 11:15 a.m. At 7:07 a.m. Central Daylight Time or 8:07 a.m., Doppler radar indicated thunderstorms producing heavy rain across the warned area. Between 2 and 3 inches of rain have fallen. Additional rainfall amounts of 2 to 2.5 inches are possible in the warned area. Flash flooding is ongoing or expected to begin shortly. Hazard: flash flooding caused by thunderstorm. Source: radar. Impact: flash flooding of small creeks and streams, urban areas, highways, streets and underpasses, as well as other poor drainage and low-lying areas. Some locations that will experience flash flooding include Greensburg, Monroe, Thurlow, Grab, Webbs, Doninsburg, Bluff Boom, Gresham, Whitewood, and Roachville.

National Weather Service in Louisville has issued a flash flood warning for southern Greene County in central Kentucky, east central Hart County in central Kentucky, south central Taylor County in central Kentucky, until 10:15 a.m. Central Daylight Time, or 11:15 a.m. Eastern Daylight Time. At 7:07 a.m. Central Daylight Time, or 8:07 a.m. Eastern Daylight Time, Doppler radar indicated thunderstorms producing heavy rain across the warned area. Between 2 and 3 inches of rain have fallen. Additional rainfall amounts of 2 to 2.5 inches are possible in the warned area. Flash flooding is ongoing or expected to begin shortly. Expected hazards include flash flooding caused by thunderstorms. Severe weather has been confirmed by law enforcement agency when you can do so safely and have them relay your report to the National Weather Service in Louisville.

0: 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This is only a test.
1: The New Hampshire State Police has activated the New Hampshire Emergency Alert System in order to conduct a practice demo. This concludes this test of the New Hampshire Emergency Alert System.

in Tulare counties. Equipment that can warn you of a life-threatening emergency is being tested. If this had been an actual emergency, such as severe weather, a 911 system failure, or other life-threatening condition, an official message would have followed the alert tone. This concludes this test of the emergency alert system.

This is a coordinated statewide test of the Delaware Emergency Alert System. This test is conducted to ensure that emergency warning systems are functioning properly. In a real emergency, stations will transmit official information and instructions. This concludes this test of the Delaware Emergency Alert System.

0: This is a test of the emergency alert system. This is only a test.
1: The civil authorities have issued a required weekly test for coffee chaos, beginning at 9:29 a.m. and ending at 10:29 a.m. Coffee County Emergency Management required weekly test.

The National Weather Service in Louisville has issued a flash flood warning for Hardin County in central Kentucky until 12:30 p.m. Eastern Daylight Time. At 9:27 a.m. Eastern Daylight Time, Doppler radar indicated thunderstorms producing heavy rain across the warned area. Between 2 and 4 inches of rain have fallen. Additional rainfall amounts of 1 to 2 inches

This is a coordinated statewide test of the Delaware Emergency Alert System. Broadcasters throughout Delaware are conducting this test to ensure that emergency warning systems are functioning properly. In a real emergency, stations will transmit official information and instructions. This concludes this test of the Delaware Emergency Alert System.

The civil authorities have issued a required monthly test for Chilton WA, Douglas WA, and Grant WA, beginning at 10:10 a.m. and ending at 11:10 a.m. This is a test of the emergency alert system for Chilton, Douglas, and Grant counties. In an actual emergency, this system will provide important information. The following tones will conclude this test of the emergency alert system.

National Weather Service in Louisville has issued a flash flood warning for LaRue County, northwestern Taylor County, until 1:15 p.m. At 10:14 a.m., Doppler radar indicated thunderstorms producing heavy rain across the warned area. Between 1 and 3.5 inches of rain have fallen. Additional rainfall amounts of 0.5 to 1 inch are possible in the warned area. Flash flooding is ongoing or expected to begin shortly. Hazard: flash flooding caused by thunderstorms. Source: radar. Impact: flash flooding of small creeks and streams, urban areas, highways, streets and underpasses, as well as other poor drainage and low-lying areas. Some locations that will experience flash flooding include Hodgenville, New Haven, Upton, Lufdale, Boundary Oak, Mather's Mill, Mount Sherman, Tanner, Magnolia, and Ginseng.

National Weather Service in Louisville has issued a flash flood warning for southwestern Floyd County in south-central Indiana, Harrison County in south-central Indiana, Jefferson County in central Kentucky, until 1:30 p.m. Eastern Daylight Time. At 10:22 a.m. Eastern Daylight Time, Doppler radar indicated thunderstorms producing heavy rain across the warned area. Between 1 and 3 inches of rain have fallen. Additional rainfall amounts of 1 to 2 inches are possible in the warned area. Flash flooding is ongoing or expected to begin shortly. Expected hazards include flash flooding caused by thunderstorms. Severe weather has been confirmed by law enforcement agency when you can do so safely and have them relay your report to the National Weather Service in Louisville.

management. A wildfire south of Kilgore is moving to the north. Those south of the community of Kilgore between South Kilgore Road and Anderson Bridge Road should be prepared to evacuate if requested by local authorities. Weather conditions later this morning will promote large range fire spread and make control efforts difficult.

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1: This is a test from the Cass County Sheriff's Office. This is only a test.

National Weather Service in Louisville has issued a flash flood warning for Marion County, Washington County, until 1:45 p.m. At 10:40 a.m., Doppler radar indicated thunderstorms producing heavy rain across the warned area. Between 2 and 3 inches of rain have fallen. Additional rainfall amounts of 0.5 to 2 inches are possible in the warned area. Flash flooding is ongoing or expected to begin shortly. Hazard: flash flooding caused by thunderstorms. Source: radar. Impact: flash flooding of small creeks and streams, urban areas, highways, streets and underpasses, as well as other poor drainage and low-lying areas. Some locations that will experience flash flooding include Lebanon, Springfield, Loretto, Bradfordsville, Willisburg, McVille, Raywick, Jimtown, Simpstown, and Briartown,

Weather Service in Louisville has issued a flash flood warning for Marion County in central Kentucky, Washington County in central Kentucky, until 1:45 p.m. Eastern Daylight Time. At 10:40 a.m. Eastern Daylight Time, Doppler radar indicated thunderstorms producing heavy rain across the warned area. Between 2 and 3 inches of rain have fallen. Additional rainfall amounts of 0.5 to 2 inches are possible in the warned area. Flash flooding is ongoing or expected to begin shortly. Expected hazards include flash flooding caused by thunderstorms. Source, radar. The following impacts are expected: flash flooding of small creeks and streams, urban areas, highways, streets and underpasses, as well as other poor drainage and low-lying areas. Some locations that will experience flash flooding include Lebanon, Springfield, Loretto, Bradfordsville, Willisburg, McVille, Raywick, Jimtown, Simstown, and Briartown. Turn around, don't drown when encountering flooded roads. Most flood deaths occur in vehicles,

The National Weather Service in Louisville has issued a flash flood warning for Fayette County in central Kentucky until 3:45 p.m. Eastern Daylight Time. At 10:52 a.m. Eastern Daylight Time, Doppler radar indicated thunderstorms producing heavy rain across the warned area. Between 1.5 and 2.5 inches of rain have fallen. Additional rainfall amounts of 0.5 to 2 inches are possible in the warned area. Flash flooding is ongoing or expected to begin shortly. Expected hazards include flash flooding caused by thunderstorms. Source, radar. The following impacts are expected: flash flooding of small creeks and streams, urban areas, highways, streets and underpasses, as well as other areas. Some locations that will experience flash flooding include Lexington, Northland, Chevy Chase, Thoroughbred Acres, Cadentown, UK Arboretum, Bryan Station, Highlands, Mead Althorp, and Cardinal Hill. Turn around, don't drown when encountering flooded roads. Most flood deaths occur in vehicles.

This is a test, only a test, of the emergency alert system from the Snohomish County Department of Emergency Management. Had this been an actual alert, this system would bring you important information.

0: This is a test of the emergency alert system. This is only a test.
1: The civil authorities have issued a required weekly test for Clark W.A., Clackamas O.R., Columbia O.R., Monoma O.R., and Washington O.R., beginning at 11:24 a.m. and ending at 1:24 p.m. This is a required weekly test of the emergency alert system issued by Clark Regional Emergency Services Agency.

wildfire south of Kilgore, Nebraska, is under control. Therefore, the pre-evacuation notice has been canceled. Please be careful with any source of heat today as conditions will favor large range fire spread.

rainfall amounts of 0.5 to 2 inches are possible in the warned area. Flash flooding is ongoing or expected to begin shortly. Expected hazards include flash flooding caused by thunderstorms. Source, radar. The following impacts are expected: flash flooding of small creeks and streams, urban areas, highways, streets and underpasses, as well as other poor drainage and low-lying areas. Some locations that will experience flash flooding include Bardstown, Shepherdsville, Pioneer Village, Mount Washington, Hillview, Lebanon Junction, Hebron Estates, New Haven, Bloomfield, and Fox Chase. Turn around, don't drown when encountering flooded roads. Most flood deaths occur in vehicles,

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1: The following is a required weekly test of the emergency alert system, originating from the Missouri State Highway Patrol in Jefferson City and coordinated with the local broadcasters in your community. This is only a test.

The National Weather Service in Louisville has issued a flash flood warning for Franklin County in central Kentucky, Woodford County in central Kentucky until 3:15 p.m. Eastern Daylight Time. At 12:15 p.m. Eastern Daylight Time, Doppler radar indicated thunderstorms producing heavy rain across the warned area. Between 2 and 3.5 inches of rain have fallen. Additional rainfall amounts of 0.5 to 2 inches are possible in the warned area. Flash flooding is ongoing or expected to begin shortly. Expected hazards include flash flooding caused by thunderstorms. Severe weather has been confirmed by law enforcement agency when you can do so safely and have them relay your report to the National Weather Service in Louisville.

National Weather Service in Detroit, Pontiac has issued a tornado warning for South Central Saginaw County in southeastern Michigan, northeastern Shiawassee County in southeastern Michigan, until 1:15 p.m. Eastern Daylight Time. At 12:34 p.m. Eastern Daylight Time, a severe thunderstorm capable of producing a tornado was located over Oakley or near Chesaning, moving northeast at 15 miles per hour. Hazard: tornado. Source: radar indicated rotation. Impact: flying debris will be dangerous to those caught without shelter. Mobile homes will be damaged or destroyed. Damage to roofs, windows, and vehicles will occur. Tree damage is likely. This dangerous storm will be near Chesaning and Oakley around 12:40 p.m. Eastern Daylight Time. New Lothrop around 12:50 p.m. Eastern Daylight Time. Other locations impacted by this tornadic thunderstorm include Layton Corners and Burt. Take cover now. Move to a basement or an interior room on the lowest floor of a sturdy building. Avoid windows. If you are outdoors, in a mobile home, or...

The National Weather Service in Louisville has issued a severe thunderstorm warning for Central Greene County, Taylor County, until 1:45 p.m. or 12:45 p.m. Central Daylight Time at 1:15 p.m. or 12:15 p.m. Central Daylight Time. A severe thunderstorm was located near Campbellsville, moving southeast at 25 miles per hour. Hazard, 60 miles per hour wind gusts. Source, radar indicated. Impact, expects damage to roofs, siding, and trees. Locations impacted include Campbellsville, Arista, South Campbellsville, Romini, Wrights, White Rose, Lilyville, Acton, Whitewood, and Hatcher. Repeating, a severe thunderstorm warning has been issued until 12:45 p.m. Central Daylight Time or 1:45 p.m. for the following counties in Kentucky, Greene and Taylor,

0: This is a test of the emergency alert system. This is only a test.
1: The civil authorities have issued a required weekly test for all of Washington beginning at 2 o'clock p.m. and ending at 3 o'clock p.m. This is a test. This is only a test of the emergency alert system in Washington State issued by the Washington State Emergency Operations Center. In the event of an emergency, this system would bring you important information. The following tones will conclude this test from the Washington State Emergency Operations Center.

0: This is a test of the emergency alert system. This is only a test.
1: The civil authorities have issued a required weekly test for Douglas MN, beginning at 2:13 p.m. and ending at 2:28 p.m. Test. This is required weekly test. No action on the part of the public is required. This is a test.

The National Weather Service in Detroit. Pontiac has issued a tornado warning for Central Wayne County in southeastern Michigan until 3 p.m. At 2:20 p.m., a severe thunderstorm capable of producing a tornado was located near Romulus, moving northeast at 20 miles per hour. Hazard, tornado. Source, radar indicated rotation. Impact, flying debris will be dangerous to those caught without shelter. Mobile homes will be damaged or destroyed. Damage to roofs, windows, and vehicles will occur. Tree damage is likely. This dangerous storm will be near Taylor, Romulus, Dearborn, and Trenton around 2:25 p.m. Wyandotte around 2:30 p.m. Gros Isle around 2:40 p.m. Other locations impacted by this tornadic thunderstorm include Brownstown Township, Malvinville, New Boston, Riverview, Ecorse, Allen Park, River Rouge, Woodhaven, Lincoln Park, and Southgate. This includes the following highways: I-75 between mile markers 32 and 47, I-275 between mile markers 12 and 18, I-94 between mile markers 195 and 207, I-96 near mile marker 192, M-10 near mile marker 1. Repeating, a tornado warning has been issued until 3 p.m. for the following county: Wayne, Michigan.

for the following county, Elliott, Kentucky. Featured at 2:36 p.m. Eastern Daylight Time. A flood watch is in effect from 6 p.m. Eastern Daylight Time this evening through noon Eastern Daylight Time on Wednesday. Flooding caused by excessive rainfall is possible. Areas affected include, the flood watch includes the Kentucky counties of Bath, Elliott, Estill, Fleming, Menifee, Montgomery, Powell, Rowan, Laurel, McCreary, Pulaski, Rockcastle, Wayne, Whitley, Bell, Breathitt, Clay, Jackson, Knox, Lee, Morgan, Owsley, and Wolf. The hazardous weather can be expected. The flood watch is in effect from 6 p.m. Eastern Daylight Time this evening through noon Eastern Daylight Time on Wednesday. Impacts. Excessive runoff may result in flooding of creeks, streams, and other low-lying and flood-prone locations. Additional details, showers and thunderstorms are expected tonight into Wednesday. They may be persistent in some locations and result in heavy rainfall and flooding. However, there is still considerable uncertainty as to where and when this is most likely to occur. Monitor later forecasts and be alert for possible flash flood warnings. People living in areas prone to flooding should be prepared to take action should flooding develop.

National Weather Service in Lincoln has issued a flash flood warning for Central Fulton County until 5 p.m. At 1:50 p.m., Doppler radar indicated thunderstorms producing heavy rain across the warned area. Between 1.5 and 2.5 inches of rain have fallen. Additional rainfall amounts up to 0.5 inches are possible in the warned area. Flash flooding is ongoing or expected to begin shortly. Expected hazards include flash flooding caused by thunderstorms. Source, radar. The following impacts are expected: flash flooding of small creeks and streams, urban areas, highways, streets and underpasses, as well as other poor drainage and low-lying areas. Some locations that will experience flash flooding include Canton, Cuba, St. David, Dunfermline, Bryant and Fayette,

0: This is a test of the emergency alert system. This is only a test.
1: The civil authorities have issued a required weekly test for Marion OR and Polk OR, beginning at 3:55 p.m. and ending at 4:55 p.m. ES required weekly test for WVCC, Marion County, Polk County. Test.

National Weather Service has issued severe thunderstorm watch number 293, effective until 10 p.m. Central Daylight Time. This watch includes the following counties in Texas: Dallam, Hansford, and Sherman. Remember, a severe thunderstorm watch means the conditions are favorable for the development of severe weather, including large hail and damaging winds in and close to the watch area. While severe weather may not be imminent, persons should remain alert for rapidly changing weather conditions and listen for later statements and possible warnings. Stay tuned to NOAA Weather Radio, commercial radio and television outlets, or internet sources for the latest severe weather information.

Service has issued severe thunderstorm watch number 293, effective until 10 p.m. Central Daylight Time. This watch includes the following county, Texas, Oklahoma, and Hanford, Texas. Remember, a severe thunderstorm watch means the conditions are favorable for the development of severe weather, including large hail and damaging winds in and close to the watch area. While severe weather may not be imminent, persons should remain alert for rapidly changing weather conditions and listen for later statements and possible warnings. Stay tuned to NOAA Weather Radio, commercial radio and television outlets, or internet sources for the latest severe weather information.

Weather Service in Memphis has issued a flash flood warning for southern Henry County in Tennessee, southeastern Weakley County in Tennessee, until 6 p.m. Central Daylight Time. At 2:55 p.m. Central Daylight Time, Doppler radar indicated thunderstorms producing heavy rain across the warned area. Between 1 and 3 inches of rain have fallen. Flash flooding is ongoing or expected to begin shortly. Hazard: flash flooding caused by thunderstorms. Source: radar. Impact: flash flooding of small creeks and streams, urban areas, highways, streets and underpasses, as well as other poor drainage and low-lying areas. Some locations that will experience flash flooding include Paris, McKenzie, Dresden, Gleason, Roughton, Springville, Henry, Porter Court, Van Dyke, Osage, Como, Mansfield, India, Sunnyside, Spring Creek, or Springs, Manleyville, Old Springville, Hagler Ridge, and Sandy Hill. Turn around, don't drown when encountering flooded roads. Most flood deaths occur in vehicles. Repeating, a flash flood warning has been issued until 6 p.m. Central Daylight Time for the following counties: in Tennessee, Henry and Weakley,

National Weather Service in Nashville has issued a flash flood warning for southeastern Robertson County in Middle Tennessee, west central Sumner County in Middle Tennessee, until 5:15 p.m. Central Daylight Time. At 3:20 p.m. Central Daylight Time, emergency management reported thunderstorms producing heavy rain across the warned area. Between 1.5 and 3 inches of rain have fallen. Additional rainfall amounts of 1 to 2 inches are possible in the warned area. Flash flooding is already occurring. Hazard, flash flooding caused by thunderstorms. Source, emergency management reported. Impact, flash flooding of small creeks and streams, urban areas, highways, streets and underpasses, as well as other poor drainage and low-lying areas. Some locations that will experience flash flooding include Goodlettsville, White House, Millersville, and Cross Plains. Turn around, don't drown when encountering flooded roads. Most flood deaths occur in vehicles.

Pueblo has issued a severe thunderstorm warning for southeastern El Paso County in east central Colorado, west central Crowley County in southeastern Colorado, northeastern Pueblo County in southeastern Colorado, until 2:45 p.m. At 2:20 p.m., a severe thunderstorm was located over Pueblo Airport, moving northeast at 50 miles an hour. Hazard, 60 miles an hour wind gusts. Source, radar indicated. Impact, expects damage to roofs, siding, and trees. Locations impacted include Pueblo, Pueblo Airport, Boone, Salt Creek, Blend, Avondale, and Pueblo Depot. For your protection, move to an interior room on the lowest floor of a building.

National Weather Service in Nashville has issued a flash flood warning for southeastern Robertson County in Middle Tennessee, west central Sumner County in Middle Tennessee, until 5:15 p.m. Central Daylight Time. At 3:20 p.m. Central Daylight Time, emergency management reported thunderstorms producing heavy rain across the warned area. Between 1.5 and 3 inches of rain have fallen. Additional rainfall amounts of 1 to 2 inches are possible in the warned area. Flash flooding is already occurring. Hazard: flash flooding caused by thunderstorms. Source: emergency management reported. Impact: flash flooding of small creeks and streams, urban areas, highways, streets and underpasses, as well as other poor drainage and low-lying areas. Some locations that will experience flash flooding include Goodlettsville, White House, Millersville, and Cross Plains. Turn around, don't drown when encountering flooded roads. Most flood deaths occur in vehicles.

National Weather Service in Dodge City has issued a severe thunderstorm warning for Eastern Grant County in southwestern Kansas, Northwestern Haskell County in southwestern Kansas, until 4:30 p.m. Central Daylight Time. At 3:47 p.m. Central Daylight Time, a severe thunderstorm was located near Cave, moving northeast at 35 miles per hour. Expected hazards include 60 miles per hour wind gusts and half-dollar size hail. This is a radar-indicated threat. The following impacts are expected. Hail damage to vehicles is expected. Expect wind damage to roofs, siding, and trees. This severe thunderstorm will be near Rias around 3:55 p.m. Central Daylight Time. For your protection, move to an interior room on the lowest floor of a building. Repeating, a severe thunderstorm warning has been issued until 4:30 p.m. Central Daylight Time for the following county, Haskell, Kansas.

Thunderstorm Watch number 293 remains in effect until 10 p.m. Central Daylight Time and now includes the following county, Hartley, Texas. Remember, a severe thunderstorm watch means the conditions are favorable for the development of severe weather, including large hail and damaging winds in and close to the watch area. While severe weather may not be imminent, persons should remain alert for rapidly changing weather conditions and listen for later statements and possible warnings. Stay tuned to NOAA Weather Radio, commercial radio and television outlets, or internet sources for the latest severe weather information.

National Weather Service in Nashville has issued a severe thunderstorm warning for northwestern Davidson County in Middle Tennessee, northeastern Cheatham County in Middle Tennessee, Robertson County in Middle Tennessee, until 4:45 p.m. Central Daylight Time. At 3:58 p.m. Central Daylight Time, severe thunderstorms were located along a line extending from 10 miles west of Springfield to near Coopertown to near Ashland City, moving east at 25 miles per hour. Hazard, 60 miles per hour wind gusts and penny-size hail. Source, radar indicated. Impact, expects damage to roofs, siding, and trees. Locations impacted include Springfield, Ashland City, Millersville, Greenbrier, Coopertown, Ridgetop, Jolton, Pleasant View, Adams, Cedar Hill, Beeman Park, and White's Creek. This includes the following highways: Interstate 65 between mile markers 105 and 106, Interstate 24 between mile markers 18 and 41. For your protection, move to an interior room on the lowest floor of a building,

Weather Service in Nashville has issued a flash flood warning for Eastern Robertson County in Middle Tennessee, Central Sumner County in Middle Tennessee, until 6:15 p.m. Central Daylight Time. At 4:13 p.m. Central Daylight Time, Doppler radar indicated thunderstorms producing heavy rain across the warned area. Between 2 and 4 inches of rain have fallen. Additional rainfall amounts of 2 to 3 inches are possible in the warned area. Flash flooding is already occurring. Hazard, flash flooding caused by thunderstorms. Source, radar. Impact, flash flooding of small creeks and streams, urban areas, highways, streets and underpasses, as well as other poor drainage and low-lying areas. Some locations that will experience flash flooding include Springfield, Hendersonville, Goodlettsville, White House, Millersville, Greenbrier, Ridgetop, Cross Plains, Portland, Orlando, Mitchellville, Cottontown, and Oak Grove. Turn around.

The National Weather Service in Bismarck has issued a severe thunderstorm warning for southwestern Mercer County in south-central North Dakota, northwestern Morton County in south Dakota, northeastern Stark County in southwestern North Dakota, until 5:15 p.m. Central Daylight Time or 4:15 p.m. Mountain Daylight Time. At 4:17 p.m. Central Daylight Time or 3:17 p.m. Mountain Daylight Time, a severe thunderstorm was located near Hebron, or 31 miles southwest of Beulah, moving north at 30 miles per hour. Expected hazards include ping pong ball-sized hail and 60 miles per hour wind gusts. This is a radar-indicated threat. The following impacts are expected: people and animals outdoors will be injured. Expect hail damage to roofs, siding, windows, and vehicles. Expect wind damage to roofs, siding, and trees. Locate a well-built structure and stay away from windows. The storm is capable of producing damaging winds and large hail,

National Weather Service in Nashville has issued a severe thunderstorm warning for Davidson County in Middle Tennessee, southeastern Cheatham County in Middle Tennessee, until 5:15 p.m. Central Daylight Time. At 4:18 p.m. Central Daylight Time, severe thunderstorms were located along a line extending from near Jolton to near Kingston Springs, moving east at 30 miles per hour. Hazard, 60 miles per hour in gusts and penny-size hail. Source, radar indicated. Impact, expect damage to roofs, siding, and trees. Locations impacted include

Ashland City, Nashville, Madison, Hendersonville, Goodlettsville, Forest Hills, Oak Hill, Belle Mead, Kingston Springs, Lakewood, Pegram, Hermitage, Bellevue, Antioch, Old Hickory, Berry Hill, Bells Bend, Percy Priest Lake, and Green Hill. This includes the following highways: Interstate 40 between mile markers 186 and 222. Interstate 65 between mile markers 75 and 97. Interstate 24 between mile markers 41 and 61. For your protection, move to an interior room on the lowest floor of a building.

National Weather Service in Dodge City has issued a severe thunderstorm warning for northeastern Finney County in southwestern Kansas, southern Lane County in west central Kansas, until 5 p.m. Central Daylight Time. At 4:19 p.m. Central Daylight Time, a severe thunderstorm was located 15 miles east of Rand, moving northeast at 35 miles per hour. Expected hazards include 60 miles per hour wind gusts and quarter-size hail. This is a radar-indicated threat. The following impacts are expected. Hail damage to vehicles is expected. Expect wind damage to roofs, siding, and trees. This severe thunderstorm will remain over mainly rural areas of northeastern Finney and southern Lane counties. For your protection, move to an interior room on the lowest floor of a building. Repeating, a severe thunderstorm warning has been issued until 5 p.m., Finney, Kansas.

Service in Dodge City has issued a severe thunderstorm warning for Eastern Grant County in southwestern Kansas, Northern Stevens County in southwestern Kansas, Northwestern Haskell County in southwestern Kansas, until 5 p.m. Central Daylight Time. At 4:26 p.m. Central Daylight Time, severe thunderstorms were located along a line extending from 10 miles south of Plainmel to 7 miles west of Moscow, moving northeast at 45 miles per hour. Expected hazards include 60 miles per hour wind gusts and penny-size hail. This is a radar-indicated threat. The following impacts are expected. Expect damage to roofs, siding, and trees. Severe thunderstorms will be near Rias around 4:30 p.m. Central Daylight Time. This warning replaces the previous warning for portions of Grant and Haskell County. For your protection, move to an interior room on the lowest floor of a building. Repeating, a severe thunderstorm warning has been issued until 5 p.m. Central Daylight Time for the following county: Haskell, Kansas,

National Weather Service has issued tornado watch number 294, effective until midnight Central Daylight Time Wednesday. This watch includes the following county, Dickey, North Dakota, and the following counties, in South Dakota, Edmonds, Falk, Hand, and McPherson. Remember, a tornado watch means the conditions are favorable for the development of severe weather, including tornadoes, large hail and damaging winds, in and close to the watch area. While severe weather may not be imminent, persons should remain alert for rapidly changing weather conditions and listen for later statements and possible warnings. Stay tuned to NOAA Weather Radio, commercial radio and television outlets, or internet sources for the latest severe weather information. Repeating, tornado watch number 294 has been issued from 4:35 p.m. Central Daylight Time until midnight Central Daylight Time Wednesday for the following county, Dickey, North Dakota, and the following counties, in South Dakota, Edmonds, Falk, Hand, and McPherson.

Weather Service in Nashville has issued a severe thunderstorm warning for Davidson County in Middle Tennessee, northwestern Rutherford County in Middle Tennessee, southern Sumner County in Middle Tennessee, northeastern Williamson County in Middle Tennessee, Wilson County in Middle Tennessee, southeastern Robertson County in Middle Tennessee, until 5:15 p.m. Central Daylight Time. At 4:37 p.m. Central Daylight Time, severe thunderstorms were located along a line extending from near Millersville to near Forest Hills, moving east at 30 miles per hour. Hazard, 60 miles per hour wind gusts and penny-size hail. Source, radar indicated. Impact, expects damage to roofs, siding, and trees. Locations impacted include Murfreesboro, Franklin, Gallatin, Lebanon, Nashville, Madison, Hendersonville, Smyrna, Brentwood, La Vernie, Mount Juliet, Goodlettsville, White House, Millersville, Nolensville, Forest Hills, Oak Hill, Belle Meade, Lakewood, and Ridgetop. This includes the following highways: Interstate 40 between mile markers 195 and 243. Interstate 65 between mile markers 67 and 109. Interstate 24 between mile markers 41 and 74. Interstate 840 between mile markers 46 and 50, in between mile markers 57 and 76. For your protection, move to an interior room on the lowest floor of a building.

The National Weather Service in Birmingham has issued a flash flood warning for Western Lee until 7:45 p.m. Central Daylight Time. At 4:36 p.m. Central Daylight Time, Doppler radar indicated thunderstorms producing heavy rain across the warned area. Between 2 and 3 inches of rain have fallen. Additional rainfall amounts of 2 to 3 inches are possible in the warned area. Flash flooding is ongoing or expected to begin shortly. Hazard: flash flooding caused by thunderstorms. Source: radar. Impact: flash flooding of small creeks and streams, urban areas, highways, streets and underpasses, as well as other poor drainage and low-lying areas. Some locations that will experience flash flooding include Auburn, Opelika, Notice Olga, Auburn University, Beauregard, Locopoca, Robert G. Pitts Airport and Chewakla State Park. Turn around, do not drown when encountering flooded roads. Most flood deaths occur in vehicles.

The National Weather Service in Dodge City has issued a severe thunderstorm warning for South Central Finney County in southwestern Kansas, Northern Gray County in southwestern Kansas, Northeastern Haskell County in southwestern Kansas, until 5:30 p.m. Central Daylight Time. At 4:44 p.m. Central Daylight Time, a severe thunderstorm was located 8 miles southeast of Plant Mill, moving northeast at 30 miles per hour. Expected hazards include 60 miles per hour wind gusts and half-dollar size hail. This is a radar-indicated threat. The following impacts are expected. Hail damage to vehicles is expected. Expect wind damage to roofs, siding, and trees. Locations impacted include Pierceville and Charleston. For your protection, move to an interior room on the lowest floor of a building. Repeating, a severe thunderstorm warning has been issued until 5:30 p.m. Central Daylight Time for the following counties in Kansas, Finney, Gray, and Haskell.

Weather Service in Cheyenne has issued a severe thunderstorm warning for southeastern Cheyenne County in the panhandle of Nebraska until 4:30 p.m. Mountain Daylight Time. At 3:45 p.m. Mountain Daylight Time, a severe thunderstorm was located near Sydney Municipal Airport, or near Sydney, moving northeast at 25 miles an hour. Expected hazards include 60 miles an hour wind gusts and quarter-size hail. This is a radar-indicated threat. The following impacts are expected. Hail damage to vehicles is expected. Expect wind damage to roofs, siding, and trees. Locations impacted include Sydney, Lodgepole, Coulton, Sunol, Sydney Municipal Airport, and Lorenzo. This includes Interstate 80 in Nebraska between mile markers 57 and 77. For your protection, move to an interior room on the lowest floor of a building. Repeating, a severe thunderstorm warning has been issued until 4:30 p.m. Mountain Daylight Time for the following county: Cheyenne, Nebraska,

National Weather Service in Dodge City has issued a severe thunderstorm warning for southeastern Grant County in southwestern Kansas, northwestern Meade County in southwestern Kansas, southwestern Gray County in southwestern Kansas, Haskell County in southwestern Kansas, until 5:30 p.m. Central Daylight Time. At 4:53 p.m. Central Daylight Time, a severe thunderstorm was located near Sublette, moving northeast at 30 miles per hour. Expected hazards include 60 miles per hour wind gusts and penny-sized hail. This is a radar-indicated threat. The following impacts are expected: expects damage to roofs, siding, and trees. This severe thunderstorm will remain over mainly rural areas of southeastern Grant, northwestern Meade, southwestern Gray, and Haskell counties. For your protection, move to an interior room on the lowest floor of a building. Repeating, a severe thunderstorm warning has been issued until 5:30 p.m. Central Daylight Time for the following counties: in Kansas, Gray, Haskell, and Meade,

The National Weather Service in Bismarck has issued a severe thunderstorm warning for southwestern Mercer County in south-central North Dakota, northwestern Morton County in south-central North Dakota, east-central Stark County in southwestern North Dakota, until 5:30 p.m. Central Daylight Time or 4:30 p.m. Mountain Daylight Time. At 4:55 p.m. Central Daylight Time or 3:55 p.m. Mountain Daylight Time, a severe thunderstorm was located over Hebron, or 31 miles southwest of Beulah, moving northeast at 30 miles per hour. Expected hazards include ping pong ball size hail and 60 miles per hour wind gusts. This is a radar indicated threat. The following impacts are expected: people and animals outdoors will be injured. Expect hail damage to roofs, siding, windows, and vehicles. Expect wind damage to roofs, siding, and trees. Locations impacted include Hebron. Seek shelter inside a well-built structure and stay away from windows. The storm is capable of producing damaging winds and large hail. A tornado watch remains in effect until midnight Central Daylight Time Wednesday or 11 p.m. Mountain Daylight Time Tuesday / for portions of south central and southwest North Dakota.

National Weather Service in Aberdeen has issued a severe thunderstorm warning for northwestern Corson County in north-central South Dakota until 4:45 p.m. Mountain Daylight Time. At 3:48 p.m. Mountain Daylight Time, a severe thunderstorm was located 10 miles southeast of Shadehill, or 18 miles southeast of Lemon, moving northeast at 25 miles per hour. Hazard, 60 miles per hour wind gusts and quarter-size hail. Source, radar indicated. Impact, hail damage to vehicles is expected. Expect wind damage to roofs, siding, and trees. Locations impacted include Keldon and Morristown. For your protection, move to an interior room on the lowest floor of a building. A tornado watch remains in effect until 11 p.m. Mountain Daylight Time for north-central South Dakota. Repeating, a severe thunderstorm warning has been issued until 4:45 p.m. Mountain Daylight Time for the following county, Corson, South Dakota.

National Weather Service in Dodge City has issued a severe thunderstorm warning for northwestern Meade County in southwestern Kansas, southern Gray County in southwestern Kansas, until 5:45 p.m. Central Daylight Time. At 5:04 p.m. Central Daylight Time, severe thunderstorms were located along a line extending from near Ingalls to near Montezuma to 8 miles north of Plains, moving east at 30 miles per hour. Expected hazards include 60 miles per hour wind gusts and penny-sized hail. This is a radar-indicated threat. The following impacts are expected. Expect damage to roofs, siding, and trees. Severe thunderstorms will be near Montezuma around 5:10 p.m. Central Daylight Time. Cimarron around 5:15 p.m. Central Daylight Time. The Haggard Elevator around 5:20 p.m. Central Daylight Time. Other locations in the path of these severe thunderstorms include Ensign. For your protection, move to an interior room on the lowest floor of a building. Repeating, a severe thunderstorm warning has been issued until 5:45 p.m. Central Daylight Time for the following counties in Kansas, Gray, and Meade.

Weather Service in Nashville has issued a flash flood warning for Davidson County in Middle Tennessee, South Central Robertson County in Middle Tennessee, Northwestern Rutherford County in Middle Tennessee, Southern Sumner County in Middle Tennessee, Northwestern Wilson County in Middle Tennessee, until 7 p.m. Central Daylight Time. At 5:07 p.m. Central Daylight Time, Doppler radar indicated thunderstorms producing heavy rain across the warned area. Flash flooding is already occurring. Hazard, flash flooding caused by thunderstorms. Source, radar. Impact, flash flooding of small creeks and streams, urban areas, highways, streets and underpasses, as well as other poor drainage and low-lying areas. Some locations that will experience flash flooding include Gallatin, Lebanon, Nashville, Madison, Hendersonville, Smyrna, La Vernie, Mount Juliet, Goodlettsville, Millersville, Forest Hills, Oak Hill, Coopertown, Belle Meade, Lakewood, Ridgetop, Hermitage, Old Hickory, Rural Hill, and Antioch. Turn around, don't drown when encountering flooded roads. Most flood deaths occur in vehicles.

National Weather Service in Nashville has issued a severe thunderstorm warning for southeastern Davidson County in Middle Tennessee, Rutherford County in Middle Tennessee, southern Wilson County in Middle Tennessee, Cannon County in Middle Tennessee, until 6:15 p.m. Central Daylight Time. At 5:11 p.m. Central Daylight Time, a severe thunderstorm was located near Walter Hill, or 8 miles north of Murfreesboro, moving southeast at 30 miles per hour. Hazard, 70 miles per hour wind gusts and penny-size hail. Source, radar indicated. Impact, expects considerable tree damage. Damage is likely to mobile homes, roofs, and outbuildings. Locations impacted include Murfreesboro, Woodbury, Smyrna, La Vernie, Walter Hill, Rural Hill, Auburntown, Las Casas, Christiana, Fosterville, Cedars of Lebanon State Park, Rockvale, Bradyville, Milton, Gladeville, and Raddyville. This includes the following highways: Interstate 24 between mile markers 60 and 93, Interstate 840 between mile markers 47 and 73. For your protection, move to an interior room on the lowest floor of a building.

National Weather Service in Bismarck has issued a severe thunderstorm warning for central McLean County in south central North Dakota, northeastern Mercer County in south central North Dakota, west central Oliver County in south central North Dakota, until 6:15 p.m. Central Daylight Time. At 5:12 p.m. Central Daylight Time, a severe thunderstorm was located over Beulah, moving northeast at 30 miles per hour. Expected hazards include golf ball-size hail and 60 miles per hour wind gusts. This is a radar-indicated threat. The following impacts are expected: people and animals outdoors will be injured. Expect hail damage to roofs, siding, windows, and vehicles. Expect wind damage to roofs, siding, and trees. Locations impacted include Beulah, Hazen, Zapp, Riverdale, Pick City, Hazen Bay Recreation Area, Beulah Bay Recreation Area, Lake Sakon.

Gowea State Park, Dakota Waters Recreation Area, Emmett and Fort Stevenson State Park. Anyone outdoors should move to shelter inside a well-built structure and stay away from windows. The storm is capable of producing dangerous hail and damaging winds. A tornado watch remains in effect until midnight Central Daylight Time Wednesday for a portion of south-central North Dakota.

Service in Nashville has issued a flash flood warning for Davidson County in Middle Tennessee, South Central Robertson County in Middle Tennessee, Northwestern Rutherford County in Middle Tennessee, Southern Sumner County in Middle Tennessee, Northwestern Wilson County in Middle Tennessee, until 7 p.m. Central Daylight Time. At 5:07 p.m. Central Daylight Time, Doppler radar indicated thunderstorms producing heavy rain across the warned area. Flash flooding is already occurring. Hazard, flash flooding caused by thunderstorms. Source, radar. Impact, flash flooding of small creeks and streams, urban areas, highways, streets and underpasses, as well as other poor drainage and low-lying areas. Some locations that will experience flash flooding include Gallatin, Lebanon, Nashville, Madison, Hendersonville, Smyrna, Laverne, Mount Juliet, Goodlettsville, Millersville, Forest Hills, Oak Hill, Coopertown, Belle Eve, Lakewood, Richtop, Hermitage, Old Hickory, Rural Hill and Antioch. Turn around, don't drown when encountering flooded roads. Most of flood deaths occur in vehicles.

The National Weather Service in Goodland has issued a severe thunderstorm warning for eastern Cheyenne County in northwestern Kansas, northeastern Thomas County in northwestern Kansas, Rawlins County in northwestern Kansas, Decatur County in northwestern Kansas, Red Willow County in southwestern Nebraska, Hitchcock County in southwestern Nebraska, until 6:45 p.m. Central Daylight Time. At 5:11 p.m. Central Daylight Time, severe thunderstorms were located along a line extending from 6 miles west of Bird City to 3 miles east of Jem, moving north at 60 miles per hour. Expected hazards include 70 miles per hour wind gusts. Source, MesoNet. Wind gusts around 65 miles per hour has been reported north of Brewster. The following impacts are expected. Expect considerable tree damage. Damage is likely to mobile homes, roofs, and outbuildings. Severe thunderstorms will be near Bird City, Rexburg, and McDonald around 5:15 p.m. Central Daylight Time. Atwood around 5:25 p.m. Central Daylight Time. Woodell around 5:30 p.m. Central Daylight Time. Other locations in the path of these severe thunderstorms include Herndon, Stratton, Trenton, Culbertson, McCook, and Palisade. Repeating, a severe thunderstorm warning has been issued until 6:45 p.m. Central Daylight Time for the following counties in Kansas, Cheyenne, Decatur, Rawlins, and Thomas, and the following counties in Nebraska, Hitchcock, and Red Willow.

National Weather Service in Bismarck has issued a severe thunderstorm warning for southern Grant County in south-central North Dakota, southwestern Sioux County in south-central North Dakota, until 6:15 p.m. Central Daylight Time or 5:15 p.m. Mountain Daylight Time. At 5:14 p.m. Central Daylight Time or 4:14 p.m. Mountain Daylight Time, a severe thunderstorm was located 16 miles east of North Lemmon or 39 miles east of Hettinger, moving northeast at 35 miles per hour. Expected hazards include golf ball-sized hail and 60 miles per hour wind gusts. This is a radar-indicated threat. The following impacts are expected. People and animals outdoors will be injured. Expect hail damage to roofs, siding, windows, and vehicles. Expect wind damage to roofs, siding, and trees. Locations impacted include Carson, Leith, Pyle, St. Gertrude, and Standing Rock. Anyone outdoors should move to shelter inside a well-built structure and stay away from windows. The storm is capable of producing dangerous hail and damaging winds. A tornado watch remains in effect until midnight Central Daylight Time Wednesday or 11 p.m. Mountain Daylight Time Tuesday / for a portion of south-central North Dakota.

thunderstorm watch information. The National Weather Service has issued severe thunderstorm watch number 295, effective until 12 a.m. Wednesday. This watch includes the following counties in Kansas, Jewel and Republic, and the following counties in Nebraska, Knuckles, Thayer, and Webster. Remember, a severe thunderstorm watch means the conditions are favorable for the development of severe weather, including large hail and damaging winds, in and close to the watch area. While severe weather may not be imminent, persons should remain alert for rapidly changing weather conditions and listen for later statements and possible warnings. Stay tuned to NOAA Weather Radio, commercial radio and television outlets, or internet sources for the latest severe weather information. Repeating, severe thunderstorm watch number 295 has been issued until midnight Wednesday for the following counties in Kansas, Jewel and Republic, and the following counties in Nebraska, Knuckles, Thayer, and Webster.

National Weather Service has issued severe thunderstorm watch number 295, effective until midnight Wednesday. The following counties, Wilson and Reno. Remember, a severe thunderstorm watch means that conditions are favorable for the development of severe weather, including large hail and damaging winds, both in and close to the watched area. While severe weather may not be imminent, persons should remain alert for rapidly changing weather conditions and listen for later statements and possible warnings. Stay tuned to NOAA Weather Radio, commercial radio and television outlets, or internet sources for the latest severe weather information.

National Weather Service in North Platte has issued a severe thunderstorm warning for Southern Garden County in the Panhandle of Nebraska, Western Duell County in the Panhandle of Nebraska, until 5:30 p.m. Mountain Daylight Time. At 4:25 p.m. Mountain Daylight Time, a severe thunderstorm was located near Sunol, or 14 miles northeast of Sydney, moving northeast at 25 miles an hour. Expected hazards include 60 miles an hour wind gusts and quarter-size hail. This is a radar-indicated threat. The following impacts are expected. Hail damage to vehicles is expected. Expect wind damage to roofs, siding, and trees. Locations in Tosh, Llewellyn, Lithgow, Ash Hollow State Historical Park, Richardson Lake, Mount Vernon, intersection of Highway 27 and 9 Mile Road, Bluewater Battlefield State Historical Park, and Sugarloaf Hill. This includes the following highways: Highway 92 between mile markers 115 and 118. Interstate 80 in Nebraska between mile markers 78 and 87. For your protection, move to an interior room on the lowest floor of a building. Repeating, a severe thunderstorm warning has been issued until 5:30 p.m. Mountain Daylight Time for the following counties: in Nebraska, Duell and Garden,

The National Weather Service in Bismarck has issued a severe thunderstorm warning for southwestern Mercer County in south-central North Dakota, northwestern Morton County in south-central North Dakota, western Oliver County in south-central North Dakota, northeastern Stark County in southwestern North Dakota, until 6:15 p.m. Central Daylight Time or 5:15 p.m. Mountain Daylight Time. At 5:31 p.m. Central Daylight Time or 4:31 p.m. Mountain Daylight Time, severe thunderstorm over Beulah to near Glen Olin or along a line from over Beulah to 36 miles south of Beulah, moving northeast at 45 miles per hour. Expected hazards include ping pong ball size hail and 60 miles per hour wind gusts. This is a radar indicated threat. The following impacts are expected: people and animals outdoors will be injured. Expect hail damage to roofs, siding, windows, and vehicles. Expect wind damage to roofs, siding, and trees. Locations impacted include Beulah, Hazen, Glen Olin, Hebron, Zapp, and Hanover. Seek shelter inside a well-built structure and stay away from windows. These storms are capable of producing damaging winds and large hail. A tornado watch remains in effect until midnight Central Daylight Time Wednesday or 11 p.m. Mountain Daylight Time Tuesday / for portions of south-central and southwest North Dakota.

National Weather Service in Dodge City has issued a severe thunderstorm warning for western Ford County in southwestern Kansas, southwestern Hodgman County in southwestern Kansas, northern Meade County in southwestern Kansas, Gray County in southwestern Kansas, northwestern Clark County in southwestern Kansas, until 6:15 p.m. Central Daylight Time. At 5:30 p.m. Central Daylight Time, severe thunderstorms were located along a line extending from 7 miles south of Cal Vista to near the Haggard Elevator to Miramisler, moving east at 30 miles per hour. Expected hazards include 60 miles per hour wind gusts and quarter-size hail. This is a radar-indicated threat. The following impacts are expected. Hail damage to vehicles is expected. Expect wind damage to roofs, siding, and trees. Severe thunderstorms will be near, Ensign and Howell around 5:35 p.m. Central Daylight Time. Dodge City and Fowler around 5:45 p.m. Central Daylight Time. Other locations in the path of these severe thunderstorms include Mineola, Fort Dodge and Wright. For your protection, move to an interior room on the lowest floor of a building. Large hail, damaging wind, and continuous cloud-to-ground lightning are occurring with these storms. Move indoors immediately. Lightning is one of nature's leading killers. Remember, if you can hear thunder, you are close enough to be struck by lightning. Repeating, a severe thunderstorm warning has been issued until 6:15 p.m. Central Daylight Time for the following counties, in Kansas, Clark, Ford, Gray, Hodgman, and Meade.

The National Weather Service in Paducah has issued a severe thunderstorm warning for northwestern White County in southeastern Illinois, northeastern Hamilton County in south central Illinois, until 6:30 p.m. At 5:39 p.m., a severe thunderstorm was located near McLeansboro, moving east at 25 miles per hour. Expected hazards include 60 miles per hour wind gusts and nickel-size hail. This is a radar-indicated threat. The following impacts are expected. Expect damage to roofs, siding, and trees. Locations impacted include McLeansboro, Enfield, Mill Shoals, and Springerton. Repeating, a severe thunderstorm warning has been issued until 6:30 p.m. for the following counties in Illinois, Hamilton and White.

National Weather Service in Nashville has issued a severe thunderstorm warning for southeastern Rutherford County in Middle Tennessee, Warren County in Middle Tennessee, Coffee County in Middle Tennessee, eastern Bedford County in Middle Tennessee, northwestern Grundy County in Middle Tennessee, southern Cannon County in Middle Tennessee, until 6:45 p.m. Central Daylight Time. At 5:41 p.m. Central Daylight Time, a severe thunderstorm was located 7 miles southwest of Woodbury, moving southeast at 40 miles per hour. Hazard, 70 miles per hour wind gusts. Source, radar indicated. Impact, expect considerable tree damage. Damage is likely to mobile homes, roofs, and outbuildings. Locations impacted include Shelbyville, McMinnville, Manchester, Woodbury, Tullahoma, Altamont, Morrison, Wartrace, Bell Buckle, Beersheba Springs, Centertown, Normandy, Viola, Rouse, Beechgriff, Fosterville, Summitville, Heathen, Hillsboro, and Bradyville. This includes Interstate 24 between mile markers 89 and 126. For your protection, move to an interior room on the lowest floor of a building. Repeating, a severe thunderstorm warning has been issued until 6:45 p.m. Central Daylight Time for the following counties in Tennessee, Bedford, Coffee, and Grundy.

the National Weather Service in Dodge City has issued a severe thunderstorm warning for Eastern Finney County in southwestern Kansas, Western Hodgman County in southwestern Kansas, Northeastern Gray County in southwestern Kansas, until 6:15 p.m. Central Daylight Time. At 5:43 p.m. Central Daylight Time, a severe thunderstorm was located near Cal Vista, moving northeast at 25 miles per hour. Expected hazards include 60 miles per hour wind gusts and quarter-size hail. This is a radar-indicated threat. The following impacts are expected. Hail damage to vehicles is expected. Expect wind damage to roofs, siding, and trees. This severe thunderstorm will remain over mainly rural areas of eastern Finney, western Hodgman, and northeastern Gray counties. For your protection, move to an interior room on the lowest floor of a building. Continuous cloud-to-ground lightning are occurring with this storm. Move indoors immediately. Lightning is one of nature's leading killers. Remember, if you can hear thunder, you are close enough to be struck by lightning. Repeating, a severe thunderstorm warning has been issued until 6:15 p.m. Central Daylight Time for the following counties, in Kansas, Finney, Gray, and Hodgman.

National Weather Service in Indianapolis has issued a severe thunderstorm warning for southwestern Carroll County, Tippecanoe County, northwestern Clinton County, until 7:15 p.m. Eastern Daylight Time. At 6:44 p.m. Eastern Daylight Time, a severe thunderstorm was located over Lafayette, moving east at 25 miles per hour. Expected hazards include 60 miles per hour wind gusts and penny-sized hail. This is a radar-indicated threat. The following impacts are expected. Expect damage to roofs, siding, and trees. Locations impacted include Lafayette, West Lafayette, Chatelain, Dayton, Mulberry, and Purdue University. This includes Interstate 65 between mile markers 160 and 177. For your protection, move to an interior room on the lowest floor of a building. Repeating, a severe thunderstorm warning has been issued until 7:15 p.m. Eastern Daylight Time for the following counties in Indiana, Carroll, Clinton, and Tippecanoe.

information. The National Weather Service has issued tornado watch number 296, effective until midnight, Wednesday. This watch includes the following counties in Nebraska, Adams, Clay, and Fillmore. Remember, a tornado watch means the conditions are favorable for the development of severe weather, including tornadoes, large hail, and damaging winds in and close to the watch area. While severe weather may not be imminent, persons should remain alert for rapidly changing weather conditions and listen for later statements and possible warnings. Stay tuned to NOAA Weather Radio, commercial radio sources for the latest severe weather information. Repeating, tornado watch number 296 has been issued until midnight, Wednesday, for the following counties in Nebraska, Adams, Clay, and Fillmore.

National Weather Service in Bismarck has issued a severe thunderstorm warning for southeastern Montreal County in northwestern North Dakota, northwestern McLean County in south-central North Dakota, northwestern Mercer County in south-central North Dakota, northeastern Dunn County in southwestern North Dakota, until 6:45 p.m. Central Daylight Time or 5:45 p.m. Mountain Daylight Time. At 5:55 p.m. Central Daylight Time or 4:55 p.m. Mountain Daylight Time, severe thunderstorms were located along the line from 11 miles south of Van Hook Park to 7 miles southwest of Beulah Bay Recreation Area, or along the line from 36 miles south of Stanley to 13 miles north of Beulah, moving northeast at 65 miles per hour. Expected hazards include 60 miles per hour wind gusts and half-dollar size hail. This is a radar-indicated threat. The following impacts are expected. Hail damage to vehicles is expected. Expect wind damage to roofs, siding, and trees. Locations impacted include Partial, Roseland, Mackenzie Bay Recreation Area, Van Hook Park, Deepwater Creek Recreation Area, Indian Hills State Recreation Area, Robb, Fort Berthold, Twin Buttes, Partial Bay Recreation Area, Pouch Point Recreation Area, White Shield, and Skunk Creek Bay Recreation Area. Seek shelter inside a well-built structure and stay away from windows. These storms are capable of producing damaging winds and large hail. A tornado watch remains in effect until midnight 11 p.m. Mountain Daylight Time Tuesday / for portions of northwest, south central, and southwest North Dakota.

National Weather Service in Miami has issued a special marine warning for coastal waters from Chocolosky to Bonita Beach, Florida, out 20 nautical miles. Coastal waters from East Cape Sable to Chocolosky, Florida, out 20 nautical miles until 7:45 p.m. At 6:54 p.m., a severe thunderstorm capable of producing waterspouts was located near Chocolosky, moving southwest at 10 knots. Hazard, waterspouts and wind gusts 34 knots or greater. Source, radar. Impact, waterspouts can easily overturn boats and create locally hazardous could be damaged in briefly higher winds and subtly higher waves. Locations impacted include Cape Romano Aquatic Preserve and Chocolosky. Move to safe harbor until hazardous weather passes. Report severe weather to the Coast Guard or the National Weather Service. You can also share your report with National Weather Service Miami on Facebook and Twitter.

Weather Service in North Platte has issued a severe thunderstorm warning for Western Arthur County in West Central Nebraska, Southwestern Grant County in West Central Nebraska, Garden County in the Panhandle of Nebraska, until 5:45 p.m. Mountain Daylight Time. At 5:02 p.m. Mountain Daylight Time, a severe thunderstorm was located near Oshkosh, moving northeast at 30 miles an hour. Expected hazards include 60 miles an hour wind gusts and quarter-size hail. This is a radar-indicated threat. The following impacts are expected. Hail damage to vehicles is expected. Expect wind damage to roofs, siding, and trees. Locations impacted include Oshkosh, Llewellyn, Crescent Lake National Wildlife Refuge, Racket, Dogtown Flats, Deer Lake, Britton Lake, Wild Horse Flats, Ash Hollow State Historical Park, Mumper, Jensen Lake, Burquimil, Herman Lake, Jerry Lake, Velma, Adams Flats, Bluewater Battlefield State Historical Park, and Sugarloaf Hill. This includes the following highways: Highway 61 between mile markers 128 and 133. Highway 92 between mile markers 115 and 117. For your protection, move to an interior room on the lowest floor of a building. A tornado watch remains in effect until 11 p.m. Mountain Daylight Time for the panhandle of southwestern and west central Nebraska. Repeating, a severe thunderstorm warning has been issued until 5:45 p.m. Mountain Daylight Time for the following county: Garden, Nebraska,

Weather Service in Dodge City has issued a severe thunderstorm warning for northern Ford County in southwestern Kansas, southeastern Ness County in west central Kansas, Hodgman County in southwestern Kansas, northwestern Pawnee County in south central Kansas, northwestern Edwards County in south central Kansas, until 6:45 p.m. Central Daylight Time. At 6:05 p.m. Central Daylight Time, severe thunderstorms were located along a line extending from near Jetmar to 9 miles northwest of Spearville to near Ford Dodge, moving northeast at 40 miles per hour. Expected hazards include 60 miles per hour wind gusts and nickel-size hail. This is a radar-indicated threat. The following impacts are expected: expect damage to roofs, siding, and trees. Severe thunderstorms will be near Jetmar and right around 6:10 p.m. Central Daylight Time. Spearville around 6:15 p.m. Central Daylight Time. Hanston around 6:20 p.m. Central Daylight Time. Gray and Bellefonte around 6:25 p.m. Central Daylight Time. Other locations in the path of these severe thunderstorms include Burdett and Overly. For your protection, move to an interior room on the lowest floor of a building. Large hail, damaging wind, and continuous cloud-to-ground lightning are occurring with these storms. Move indoors immediately. Lightning is one of nature's leading killers. Remember, if you can hear thunder, you are close enough to be struck by lightning. Repeating, a severe thunderstorm warning has been issued until 6:45 p.m. Central Daylight Time for the following counties: in Kansas, Ford and Hodgman.

Weather Service in Cheyenne has issued a severe thunderstorm warning for northeastern Dawes County in the panhandle of Nebraska until 5:30 p.m. Mountain Daylight Time. At 5:04 p.m. Mountain Daylight Time, severe thunderstorms were located along a line extending from 8 miles southwest of Slim Beach housing to 7 miles east of Red Cloud Campground, moving east at Fort Beckett. Hazards include 70 miles an hour wind gusts and nickel-sized hail. Source, ASAOS measured. At 4:53 p.m. a 73 miles an hour wind gust was measured at Chadron Airport. The following impacts are expected. Expect considerable tree damage. Damage is likely to mobile homes, roofs, and outbuildings. Locations impacted include Chadron, Chadron Municipal Airport, Red Cloud Campground, Chadron State Park, Dawes County Fairgrounds, and Chadron State Park Campground. For your protection, move to an interior room on the lowest floor of a building. Repeating, a severe thunderstorm warning has been issued until 5:30 p.m. Mountain Daylight Time for the following county: Dawes, Nebraska,

National Weather Service in Bismarck has issued a severe thunderstorm warning for Ward County in north-central North Dakota, eastern Montreal County in northwestern North Dakota, northwestern McLean County in south-central North Dakota, northeastern Mercer County in south-central North Dakota, until 7:15 p.m. Central Daylight Time. At 6:12 p.m. Central Daylight Time, severe thunderstorms were located along a line from near Van Hook Park to over Riverdale, or along a line from 29 miles south of Stanley to 10 miles south of Garrison, moving northeast at 50 miles per hour. Expected hazards include 70 miles per hour wind gusts and ping pong ball size hail. This is a radar-indicated threat. The following impacts are expected. People and animals outdoors will be injured. Expect hail damage to roofs, siding, windows, and vehicles. Expect considerable tree damage. Wind damage is also likely to mobile homes, roofs, and outbuildings. Locations impacted include Minot, Garrison, Minot Air Force Base, Burlington, Surrey, Parshall, Berthold, Stanton, Sawyer, Max, Riverdale, Des Lacs, Plaza, Carpio, Makoti, Pick City, Foxholm, Ryder, and Kelly Harbor. Anyone outdoors should move to shelter inside a well-built structure and stay away from windows. These storms are capable of producing widespread damaging winds and large hail. A tornado watch remains in effect until midnight Central Daylight Time Wednesday for portions of north-central, northwest, and south-central North Dakota,

National Weather Service in Bismarck has issued a severe thunderstorm warning for southeastern McLean County in south-central North Dakota, central Mercer County in south-central North Dakota, north-central Morgan County in south-central North Dakota, Oliver County in south-central North Dakota, until 7 p.m. Central Daylight Time. At 6:14 p.m. Central Daylight Time, severe thunderstorms were located along a line from 5 miles north of Hazen to 16 miles northeast of Glen Olin, or along a line from 11 miles northeast of Beulah to 17 miles south of Beulah, moving northeast at 60 miles per hour. Expected hazards include ping pong ball-size hail and 60 miles per hour wind gusts. This is a radar-indicated threat. The following impacts are expected. People and animals outdoors will be injured. Expect hail damage to roofs, siding, windows, and vehicles. Expect wind damage to roofs, siding, and trees. Locations impacted include Beulah, Garrison, Hazen, Underwood, Turtle Lake, Center, Stanton, Riverdale, Pick City, Cool Harbor, Hanover, Hazen Bay Recreation Area, Fort Clark, Lake Secaucawea State Park, Fort Stevenson State Park, Falkirk and Hensler. Seek shelter inside a well-built structure and stay away from windows. These storms are capable of producing damaging winds and large hail. A tornado watch remains in effect until midnight Central Daylight Time.

The National Weather Service in Bismarck has issued a severe thunderstorm warning for west central McLean County in south central North Dakota, northwestern Mercer County in south central North Dakota, east central Dunn County in southwestern North Dakota, until 7:15 p.m. Central Daylight Time or 6:15 p.m. Mountain Daylight Time. At 6:24 p.m. Central Daylight Time or 5:24 p.m. Mountain Daylight Time, a severe thunderstorm was located near Halliday, or 25 miles west of Beulah, moving northeast at 35 miles per hour. Expected hazards include golf ball-sized hail and 60 miles per hour wind gusts. This is a radar-indicated threat. The following impacts are expected: people and animals outdoors will be injured. Expect hail damage to roofs, siding, windows, and vehicles. Expect wind damage to roofs, siding, and trees. Locations impacted include Halliday, Golden Valley, Dodge, Indian Hills State Recreation Area, and Dakota Waters Recreation Area. Anyone outdoors should move to shelter inside a well-built structure and stay away from windows. The storm is capable of producing dangerous hail and damaging winds. A tornado watch remains in effect until midnight Central Daylight Time Wednesday or 11 p.m. Mountain Daylight Time Tuesday / for portions of south central and southwest North Dakota.

0: This is a test of the emergency alert system. 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
1: The civil authorities have issued a required weekly test for Washoe and V and all of Nevada beginning at 7:29 p.m. and ending at 8:29 p.m. Test, test, test. 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

Michigan has issued a severe thunderstorm warning for southeastern Edgard County, northeastern Clark County, until 6:45 p.m. At 6:24 p.m., a severe thunderstorm was located near Vermilion, or southeast of Paris, moving east at 30 miles per hour. Expected hazards include 60 miles per hour wind gusts and quarter-size hail. This is a radar-indicated threat. The following impacts are expected. Hail damage to vehicles is expected. Expect wind damage to roofs, siding, and trees. This severe thunderstorm will be near Vermilion around 6:30 p.m.

severe thunderstorm warning information. The National Weather Service in Hastings has issued a severe thunderstorm warning for Eastern Furnace County, Northwestern Harlan County, until 7:15 p.m. At 6:28 p.m., a severe thunderstorm was located near Beaver City, or 18 miles north of Norton, moving northeast at 35 miles per hour. Expected hazards include 60 miles per hour wind gusts and quarter-size hail. This is a radar-indicated threat. The following impacts are expected. Hail damage to vehicles is expected. Expect wind damage to roofs, siding, and trees. This severe thunderstorm will be near Hollinger around 6:35 p.m. Oxford around 6:45 p.m. For your protection, move to an interior room on the lowest floor of a building. Repeating, a severe thunderstorm warning has been issued until 07:15 p.m. for the following counties in Nebraska, Furnace, and Harlan.

National Weather Service in Lincoln has issued a severe thunderstorm warning for northeastern Clark County until 7:15 p.m. At 6:37 p.m., a severe thunderstorm was located near Martinsville or near Marshall, moving east at 25 miles per hour. Expected hazards include 60 miles per hour wind gusts and quarter-size hail. This is a radar-indicated threat. The following impacts are expected. Hail damage to vehicles is expected. Expect wind damage to roofs, siding, and trees. This severe thunderstorm will be near Marshall around 6:40 p.m. This includes Interstate 70 between mile markers 138 and 144 and between mile markers 146 and 154.

Severe thunderstorm warning information. The National Weather Service in Hastings has issued a severe thunderstorm warning for Northern Franklin County, Phelps County, Kearney County until 7:30 p.m. At 6:45 p.m., severe thunderstorms were located along a line extending from near Atlanta to near Napanee, moving northeast at 50 miles per hour. Expected hazards include 60 miles per hour wind gusts and quarter-size hail. This is a radar-indicated threat. The following impacts are expected. Hail damage to vehicles is expected. Expect wind damage to roofs, siding, and trees. Severe thunderstorms will be near Holdridge and Atlanta around 6:50 p.m. Loomis around 6:55 p.m. Wilcox and Funk around 7 p.m. Axtell and Hildreth around 7:05 p.m. Other locations in the path of these severe thunderstorms include Upham and Minden. For your protection, move to an interior room on the lowest floor of a building. A tornado watch remains in effect until midnight for South Central Nebraska. Repeating, a severe thunderstorm warning has been issued until 7:30 p.m. for the following counties in Nebraska: Franklin, Kearney, and Phelps.

National Weather Service in North Platte has issued a severe thunderstorm warning for Arthur County in west central Nebraska, Grant County in west central Nebraska, northwestern Keith County in southwestern Nebraska, southwestern Hooker County in west central Nebraska, eastern Garden County in the panhandle of Nebraska, northwestern McPherson County in west central Nebraska, southeastern Sheridan County in the panhandle of Nebraska, until 7:30 p.m. Central Daylight Time, or 6:30 p.m. Mountain Daylight Time. At 6:46 p.m. Central Daylight Time, or 5:46 p.m. Mountain Daylight Time, a severe thunderstorm was located near Llewellyn, or 11 miles east of Oshkosh, moving northeast at 50 miles an hour. Expected hazards include 60 miles an hour wind gusts and quarter-size hail. This is a radar-indicated threat. The following impacts are expected. Hail damage to vehicles is expected. Siding, entries. Locations impacted include Arthur, Llewellyn, Hyannis, Swan Lake, Ashby, Sweet Lake, Cogill Lake, Green Lake, Burquimille, Three Mile Lake, Pratt Lake, Ruffin, Haythorn Lake, Clear Creek State Wildlife Management Area, Racket, Finnegan Lake, Lena, Sandputin Lake, Big Lemonian Flats, and Kincaid Lake. This includes the following highways: Highway 2 between mile markers 126 and 149. Highway 61 between mile markers 111 and 161. Highway 92 between mile markers 115 and 125, in between mile markers 165 and 181. For your protection, move to an interior room on the lowest floor of a building. A tornado watch remains in effect until midnight Central Daylight Time, or 11 p.m. Mountain Daylight Time for the panhandle of southwestern, north central, and west central Nebraska. Repeating, a severe...

National Weather Service in North Platte has issued a severe thunderstorm warning for Arthur County in west central Nebraska, Grant County in west central Nebraska, northwestern Keith County in southwestern Nebraska, southwestern Hooker County in west central Nebraska, eastern Garden County in the panhandle of Nebraska, northwestern McPherson County in west central County in the panhandle of Nebraska, until 7:30 p.m. Central Daylight Time or 6:30 p.m. Mountain Daylight Time. At 6:46 p.m. Central Daylight Time, or 5:46 p.m. Mountain Daylight Time, a severe thunderstorm was located near Llewellyn, or 11 miles east of Oshkosh, moving northeast at 50 miles an hour. Expected hazards include 60 miles an hour wind gusts and quarter-size hail. This is a radar-indicated threat. The following impacts are expected. Hail damage to vehicles is expected. Expect wind damage to roofs, siding, and trees. Locations impacted include Arthur, Llewellyn, Hyannis, Swan Lake, Ashby, Sweet Lake, Cogill Lake, Green Lake, Berquimille, Three Mile Lake, Pratt Lake, Ruffin, Haythorn Lake, Clear Creek State Wildlife Management Area, Racket, Finnegan Lake, Lena, Sanputin Lake, Big Lemonian Flats, and Kincaid Lake. This includes the following highways: Highway 2 between mile markers 126 and 149. Highway 61 between mile markers 111 and 161. Highway 92 between mile markers 115 and 125, in between mile markers 165 and 181. For your protection, move to an interior room on the lowest floor of a building. Until midnight Central Daylight Time or 11 p.m. Mountain Daylight Time for the panhandle of southwestern, north central, and west central Nebraska. Repeating, a severe...

National Weather Service in Dodge City has issued a severe thunderstorm warning for Western Ford County in southwestern Kansas, Northern Meade County in southwestern Kansas, Eastern Gray County in southwestern Kansas, until 7:30 p.m. Central Daylight Time. At 6:48 p.m. Central Daylight Time, severe thunderstorms were located along a line extending from near Cimarron to near Plains, moving east at 25 miles per hour. Expected hazards include 60 miles per hour wind gusts. This is a radar-indicated threat. The following impacts are expected. Expect damage to roofs, siding, and trees. Severe thunderstorms will be near Montezuma around 6:55 p.m. Central Daylight Time. Howell and the Haggard Elevator around 7 p.m. Central Daylight Time. Ensign and Missler around 7:05 p.m. Central Daylight Time. Other locations in the path of these severe thunderstorms include Dodge City and Meade. For your protection, move to an interior room on the lowest floor of a building. Repeating, a severe thunderstorm warning has been issued until 7:30 p.m. Central Daylight Time for the following counties, in Kansas, Ford, Gray, and Meade.

National Weather Service in Bismarck has issued a severe thunderstorm warning for southwestern Bottineau County in north-central North Dakota, McHenry County in north-central North Dakota, eastern Ren